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20: 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In one particular case, we found all these videos. He filmed them.

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0: call us right now, 1-844-426-POTC. Have you ever gone through somebody's phone? And if you did you find what you was looking for?
1: It's Jay Trax. I sure did. That's crazy, right?
2: How's it on the counter over there?
1: It's Twin. Hell yeah. Yeah, I let the receipts build up.
0: Oh, you want it now?
1: Yeah, because they act like they wasn't talking to him. So I act like I ain't ready to mess.
2: I promise you I love this time of day because we get to hear the real from our real listeners.
0: And you want
2: to
0: know something? I'm so happy it was me.
2: Uh-oh.
0: I ain't going to lie.
2: Uh-oh.
0: I thought it was our phone lines was going to be flooded with women like, yeah, I went through that man's phone and I... Ladies.
2: Don't make them call right now.
0: Ladies.
2: Call, sir.
0: Clean that phone out, girl. That man going through it. Clean it out. This your sign right here. Clean that phone out, sister. This your sign. Do it right now for you getting that house.
2: I'm finna go on and keep these airways clean. We got the hits coming up. Keep it right where you got it. In case you got to step away, we got a website.
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3: Mine. Leg up. One arm on neck, one arm on frontal. Your frontal off. Kneel 3 days later, you in front of his mom's house crying. He asking you why you being weird. Why you being weird to me?
4: Post it on the corner.

Let's see what these internet streets is talking about today. With me, you good sis, DJ Mrs. That trending on the timeline is on the way in 3 minutes. You posted on the corner.

0: on Yo Time Tuesday. It's the biggest show in the city, posted on the corner. My name is Incognito.
1: I'm guessing it's DJ Mrs.
0: I've been scrolling, DJ Mrs.
1: I got some tea for you.
2: Who did it? Who done it? And who needs to quit it?
3: Who is that?
4: Here's what's trending on the timeline with
2: DJ Mrs.
4: Posted on the corner.
1: Okay, let's get into a real quick tea for you. So Lee Daniels might be bringing back a show that got canceled out of nowhere. But first, shout out to Gunna because he's recently graced the cover of Men's Health magazine, and he's opened up about how discipline changed his life, trading in late nights for early mornings, building a routine with 6 workouts a week. And you know, that discipline turned into the Wanna Run Club. And he went on to talk about his nonprofits and his Gunna Great giveaway, giving back to families in Atlanta. So shout out to Gunna for being on the cover of Men's Health magazine.
0: Truly.
1: And Lee Daniels, he had a show a couple of years ago called Star. You remember that show? It was a musical type of show. Ryan Destiny was in it, Queen Latifah. It had an all-star cast, and it was a great show, but it got canceled on a cliffhanger. So everybody went to social media and was like, come on, Lee, what's tea, Lee, what's tea? And here's what he had to say.
5: I had no idea this response was going to be what it has been on Star. It only makes me work that much harder and make sure I deliver on this. Zeus even posted some stuff. I ain't never been in business with them, but I'm going to check them out too and talk to them. It only inspires me, and I'm so appreciative of, and so is Queen Latifah, and so is the cast of everybody's positive responses for this. So stay tuned.
1: I'm here for it. It don't gotta be on Zeus though. No shame. We can go to Hulu, Netflix. I'm sure Netflix would love to pick that up. Tubi. But he said he gotta check out Zeus. I don't know. We might be singing a different song by next week.
0: Uh-oh.
1: But y'all know Lemmy got that bag to play with, so you never know. If you need a recap, you already know we can go. Post it on thecorner.com. 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

rolling, but I'm trying to rock. 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

0: Hey, yo, that's a big, big, big vibe right there, man. It's Kehlani and Usher with Shoulda Never. Hey, you heard it here first. Right here on your 97.9 The Beat, the home of the all-new Ricky Smiley Morning Show. 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
1: Let's get
0: toxic. Hey, but check this out, though. 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Y'all been hitting my line saying, when y'all gonna get these, when y'all gonna get them? Tonight, we got them, man. We got your tickets to go see Chief Keef. 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
15: 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I write R&B, but I wouldn't sing R&B. 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
29: Man, look out. Things are heating up out there in Arlington right now. Spain has taken firm control, leading France 2-0 with Michael Orzabal opening the scoring in the 22nd minute by converting a penalty kick, and Pedro Porro added another goal in the 58th minute to give Spain a two-goal advantage. France, man, they're just fighting to keep their championship hopes alive right now. But time is running out as Spain closes in on a spot inside the final. And the FIFA excitement continues right here in North Texas. Do remember, Saturday, July 18th, the third place match is going down at 5 p.m. And that'll feature both teams that fell short in the semifinals. Fans can catch all the action inside the FIFA Fan Festival at Fair Park, where Dallas fans can experience the tournament atmosphere with the match on the big screen, music, food, and a full celebration of the beautiful game. Plus, Sha Speaks and Ty Harris going to be performing live. So whether it's France, Spain, England, or Argentina battling for that bronze that day, the FIFA Fan Festival keeps the energy going before the championship match on July 19th. And to get in that thing, all you got to do is register your spot right now at DallasFWC26.com. But don't wait till the day of, because you're not going to get in. Do it right now. 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

Brand new one from Momo Boyd and Infinity Song. You might have heard kind of like a groovy music that they play on YouTube and stuff like that. A lot of people didn't even know that Momo Boyd was on Infinity Song. You know what I'm saying? Hey, a lot of things that people didn't know either is that we're giving away tickets to Chief Keef. Papa Ron told you earlier in the hour. All you got to do is wait for when we say caller number 9 at 844-787-1979. And you in that thing for that free 99. It can happen any minute. But first, here go Cardi B outside on Yo 97.9 The Beat.

0: Cardi B outside on Yo 97.9 B, where we are looking for caller number 9 right now, 844-787-1979. If you be caller number 9, you're on your way to go see who,
1: man? Man, you're going to see Sosa Baby, Chief Keef, Sunday, September 20th at the Pavilion at the Toyota Music Factory.
0: Yep, courtesy of the gang, man. 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

0: Hey, give me your best Chief Keef verse.
1: I'm so sick, oh, and they know it.
0: Keep going, keep going.
1: Mess with some old boys, you gon' get over. That's all I remember, man.
0: Caller number nine, you on your way to go see Chief Keef, man.
1: Damn, appreciate y'all.
2: Nah, for sure, gang. You want two tickets to go see Chief Keef live Sunday, September 20th at the Toyota Music Factory in Irving, man. Who you taking with you?
1: I'm going to take my wife, man. I'm
0: going to
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0: Another date night courtesy of the Toxic Boys.
1: Hey.
0: Hey, look out. Papa Ron say he got to wait for you to get some money, man, and you ain't got to do nothing illegal.
2: 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Amy with the right 1-800 Trey Ray going to take care of your rent, man. All you got to do is ride with us at 9 o'clock, and we're going to tell you how.
1: I appreciate you, Toxic Boys.
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0: Records that when you hear them, you know it's Dallas. 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Shout out DeVille. DeVille used to do their parties.
2: Yeah, Party Chasers.
0: Yeah. Remember that? But you know, like, it's certain songs that you hear and you know that's Dallas. Frost, what you got?
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1: Hey, what's up with it, man? I'm trying to get, you know, in line for that $2,500. 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
1: Hold on. You said tell y'all what the money's for. Like, I gotta go into detail about what I'm gonna spend the money on.
2: I mean, it would probably.
0: The money for the rent though, fam.
2: Yeah, it's for rent.
1: Oh, well, I don't want to pay rent. I want to use it for something.
0: Something else?
2: Like what?
1: I just had somebody run off with a bow. You see?
0: Okay. All right. Yeah, we just paying rent around here, gang.
2: For sure.
0: Please pay your rent.
2: Please.
0: Please stay off the street, man.
1: Forget that rent, bro. I need that back.
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6: The Bend or the Dougie? Mm-hmm. They mm-hmm. both represent Dallas, but Nick, which was bigger?
7: I'd have to say, if it wasn't for the OG Dougie, if you ask me, because right. I think the Bend movement is a sample of the Dougie. Dougie movement.
8: Right.
9: Frost, I'm sticking with my guns. I'm going with the Dougie. And it was global without a phone.
8: Ooh. Yeah. Without a phone. You know, my whole thing is I'm looking at historically, the Bend is literally just a component of jigging. So when we started hitting the Dougie, you know, there was a whole motion that went with the Dougie. Dougie was just a part of jigging. Bend is just like an add

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0: 10. 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
5: 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I need a hard

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Make sure you keep it with us because coming up at 9:47, man, it's some news just hit about Young Miami and Boss Man D-Lo. We talking about it, but first, here go J-Dom featuring Paradise going out by request right here, right now on your 97.9 The Beat.

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2: Man, this is something I ain't going to hold. 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
2: 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They're like 79 years old. And they were up there with their Adidas.
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14: 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And I got my attorney, Josh Alexander from J. Alexander Law at 1-800-INJURY right here with me. Josh, the biggest soccer tournament in the world is in our backyard, man. 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

Live in the mix, live in the mix, live in the mix for that trending 10 at 10 with new records jump off the porch first. DJ Papa Ron joining me tonight. I am the Playmaker Hollywood Zay, and we are premiering brand new cuts from future brand new albums. Man, next coming up, we got Money Over Everything, man. Call us right now, 844-787-1979 if you digging that vibe. Right out right now, DJ Papa Ron, Hollywood Zay, live in the mix. It is the trending 10.

Hold up, DJ Paparazzi. Hold up. If it's slap, we got to run it back. If it got heat in the street, we going to put it on repeat. Brand new one from Future. It's called Konnichiwa. You got to hear first right here on the Trending 10 at 10. DJ Paparazzi. Hollywood Zeta Playmaker. We going crazy.

0: Oh my God, phone lines are going crazy right now. Keep them calls coming, 844-787-1979. What's up with that last vibe? You digging that?
1: That's my vibe right there. What's up, Papa Ron?
0: Ain't no doubt about it. That one right there called Kick. As we continue on, live in the mix, live in the mix, live in the mix. It's called 2018. Brand new record from Future off the new album, The Real Me, right here on 97.9 The Beat.

0: Live in the mix, live in the mix, live in the mix for the trending 10 at 10, man. If you're just joining right now, we're premiering brand new cuts from Future new album, The Real Me, man. I'm talking about all our favorite ones. So far, phone lines been going crazy, talking about Konnichiwa. But hey, keep calling 844-787-1979 as we continue on. That last one right there was 2018. This one right here, Trenchcoat, one of my favorites, man. Live in the mix with DJ Pop around Hollywood Zay. 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

Live in the mix, live in the mix, live in the mix for that Trending 10, man. 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

0: Live in the mix, live in the mix, live in the mix with DJ Papa Ron and DJ Hollywood Zay. This is the Trending 10 where new records jump off the porch first. And you know Future just dropped a brand new album, man. Yes, sir, it's called The Real Me. I'm going to open up the phone line right now and you can tell me what you think about the brand new album. 97.9 The Beat, what's up with it?
1: Man, the new Future album is poo to me.
0: Damn, for real, bro? Tell me why.
1: I just don't understand what Future got going on. He needs to throw them dreads back in his head so he can become Future Hendrix, because this new Future, this ain't it. This ain't the one that took down Lori Harvey. This ain't it.
0: Mm, okay. Appreciate the call. Next caller, what's up?
2: Me? Tripping. That new Future is actually fire, for real, on the cool.
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2: No problem.
0: For sure that. Appreciate the call, gang. All right, we got time for one more caller. 97.9 The Beat. What's up with it?
4: Hey, I'm telling you, I'm rocking with Future, The Real Me, man. I'm telling you, and it got one of my favorite producers on there. You know what I'm saying? Willaful. The whole album go crazy.
0: Ain't no doubt about it, gang. Appreciate the call. And don't forget, 20 years of Carter Classics is always on the way. I got Kalani Folded on the way, plus whatever you want to hear. 844-787-1979.
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0: 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I'm freaky, freaky like no one has ever made you feel.
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3: Yeah. Ice.

0: Hey, yo, breaking news straight off of Instagram right now. What is going on with Young Miami and Boss Man D-Lo, bro? All
1: right, so it looks like this summer's Motion Party Tour lost its motion.
0: Right. What the hell happened, man? All right,
1: so according to Boss Man D-Lo, Young Miami has pulled out of the Motion Party Tour, forcing dates to be postponed.
2: What kind of is that?
1: In an Instagram story announcement, the Florida rapper said that her departure was unexpected and it happened at the last minute. He also went on to tell fans that the updates on rescheduled shows would be shared as soon as possible. And he also made it clear that the setback would not end the tour, saying that the Motion Party Tour will resume shortly. Don't count him out and also don't count him in.
3: I don't even know what that means.
4: No one knows what it means, but it's provocative.
1: Bossman D-Lo also went on to add that he was keeping a positive attitude despite the sudden change, telling his followers it's still a good day today.
0: I don't know, bro. I don't want to comment on this one, bro. Hey, let's take it to the phone lines. Caller, what's up?
5: I feel like that she pulled out because her song was bigger. Her song is bigger than what she thought it was going to be at the time. Now she got more emotion than he do, unfortunately. So who's real? We have an emotion party here. This emotion party you cannot get in.
1: For sure, appreciate it.
6: Well, was she the headliner or Boss Man D-Lo the headliner?
1: Boss Man was the headliner when she agreed to do it.
6: She the birthday. So, yeah. She got a number one top selling hit right now. I mean, I wouldn't want to embarrass him and go and open up for him and they want more of her. Like, that's saving his reputation. Off man,
1: D-Lo want
6: that. He ain't that hot.
1: I appreciate that, caller.
6: No problem.
0: All right, we got time for one more call. 97.9 to B. What's up with it?
7: I mean, to be honest, I mean, it could go both ways, honestly. I mean, I can see where she's coming from right now because her song is, like, the summer anthem. And right now, she is that girl. You know what I'm saying? So sometimes, you know, you got to take different roles in life, and maybe that's what happened. We don't know.
0: Appreciate that, caller. Papa Ron, I got to think about this. You think it has anything to do with her premiering Spend That on Toxic Boy Radio?
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0: We got Big Wheel Records in here. 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
13: The iconic record, Bump This In Your Cadillac, started the whole Dallas movement, and TDK got the story on how he discovered it.
14: Rizzo gave me some other songs, but I heard this is Bump This In Your Cadillac. I said, because Big used to come over every day, we play Xbox. I'm just going to play it while you're over here. I ain't going to say who it is or nothing, but Big and I took it to the mix show meeting.
0: Yeah. It was a no-brainer, and it went from there. 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It got in the mix show, then it got on the radio. Then it went, for those, my radio people out there, went to a power.
15: 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They got to all the other DJs. We started burning it up in the clubs. It wasn't no quick move. Every DJ y'all had at the time.
0: Yeah, we was all out.
15: They sit at every club.
0: Yeah, we was all outside. Shout out GG's one time.
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1: Hey, what's up with it, man? I'm trying to get, you know, in line for that $2,500. 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
1: Hold on. You said tell y'all what the money's for. Like, I got to go into detail about what I'm going to spend the money on?
3: Yeah.
2: I mean, it would probably...
0: I mean, the money for the rent, though, fam.
2: Yeah, it's for rent.
1: Oh, well, I don't want to pay rent. I want to use it for something.
0: For something else?
2: Like what?
1: I just had somebody run off with a bow. You see me?
0: Okay. All right. 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
12: 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That's where it was. So when these young dudes came up with an idea to make some songs where people could laugh, have fun, and it was sarcasm with silliness with those dances at first. And at one point in DFW, if you did not have a dance that went to your song, you might as well kiss it goodbye, because there's no way you can compete with these dudes with these high energy songs that had directions. 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
13: Can we talk braces for a second?
14: Absolutely.
13: Because I don't think a lot of people know that you are an orthodontist.
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14: You made that word up and I love it.
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14: Yeah, and you know, we waited, you know, 10 plus years because I didn't want to get involved in something that I couldn't be the best in the world at.
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7: Big Wheel Records is here, ladies and gentlemen. 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
8: Back then, like, we had a nice studio. 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
8: 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World fame.
7: 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Rally Boys.
9: We had Powerhouse.
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9: We had Powerhouse, Corey Styles, and all them.
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7: Oh, Stampede. 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
9: We had Big Dank, Highland Hills Records.
7: Oh, Big Dank. I forgot about Dank.
9: So we Rally Boys. So the city was real, but let's go over our bio, though. We started with Kiki. If you go back and look at our street fame, we did songs with ESG, Juvenile.
8: I love you, Juvie, but yeah, we had words. 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
8: 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And he got offended, man. 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
11: 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I'm leaning on the horn. Just move. 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
0: Bro, they talking about D.L. 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

more it'll hurt us. 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I can't lose my temper, my members need me now. 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Come through, catch her, get her on her at the right time. I put you down on some real without even trying. Put you down on some real without even trying. Put you down on that real without even trying. However I feel about it, it's just how I feel about it, you know what I'm saying? I ain't too much gotta do no explaining. What's going on? You know, I'm going on, you know what I mean? Man, who this for?

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7: Your man make the same amount of money, right? But only your man is the one that paying all the bills. How y'all ever gonna save up to like buy a house or buy a business? Cause he's never gonna be able to afford to. So it's like certain things is like a joint thing to do. It's like a work together. But I just be feeling like sometimes people, like the internet really be having people f***ed up from like real reality type shit. So it's like your mom and dad used to work every single day so your mom could save her money and well buy purses and your dad just feels good. That's not how it works. Because either your mom was in the house cooking and cleaning every day, your dad was working, or they was both working to pay both the bills. Like y'all be acting like y'all don't know what the f*** that is like no more. Like, come on.
4: Well said, Cardi. Well said. All right, we finna get up out of here, man. Toxic Boy signing out. Y'all stick around for the morning hustle. Kyle, L'Oreal, and Alton for the provide them overnight vibes. And all you gotta do is lock in. It's Toxic Boy Radio, man. 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
14: 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I was trying to concentrate on my work. 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
4: 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They're like 79 years old. And they were up there with their Adidas.
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the mother, I'm him. Never chase bread, chase the vision. Make your word when you see it, be the business. No cap, God am a witness. Success feel better, independent. 9-11 at the Valley, Adeline. Big Master P, vibe, no limit. 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Somebody tell them people Mr. Hem is here. Whoa, whoa, whoa, whoa, whoa, whoa. 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
5: Kyle's message of the day today is pick your battles. Pick your battles, man. You know what I mean? There are some things that are small on a priority list. There's some things that are high on a priority list. There's some things you have to deal with a little bit now or a lot later. You got to understand that you can't have the same fight with every single thing. You have to pick your battles. Ladies, stop giving your man a problem about the toilet seat being up if he's paying all the bills in your house.
6: You put that toilet seat down.
5: If he's paying all the bills, I think you can put the toilet seat down on your own. This is the perfect example of what I'm speaking on, all right? Now, at the same time, if the bills aren't getting paid, then maybe you might want to say something. You understand what I'm saying? A lot of times people get caught up on the small things and don't realize there's nothing in the bigger scheme of life or the bigger scheme of the plan or just the bigger things that are coming down the line. So make sure that when you do speak on certain things and maybe you have to address certain things, it's worth saying something about, man. Kyle's message of the day today is pick your battles.
6: I like that. And mine is, I hate when my side hustle, aka my job, gets in the way of my main hustle, aka drinking mimosas at 6 a.m.
5: That could be a problem. That could be a problem.
6: You get what I'm saying? Like, who does the morning hustle think it is?
5: Right. All right, stick around when we come back, man. Should adult children be taking care of their aging parents, or y'all just tossing them into the nursing home?
6: What's oh, wow.
5: That's terrible.
7: Toss them into the nursing home.
5: We'll talk about it when we come back.
6: Throw them away.
8: Feel the vibe
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11: 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Yo, it's Tyler, the creator. 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This is a fact.
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1: Get up. 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Yo, Simona Hustle, L'Oreal, Kyle Santillan, Alton Walker.
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1: All right, should adult children be taking care of their adult parents as they get older in life? It's kind of interesting because all three of us are kind of in different scenarios when it comes to like our parents and where we are in life and things of that nature. Like, I know for me, me and my siblings came together when it was time for my mom to get out of that raggedy ass car she was driving that she did not want to give up. Let's be clear. She didn't want to give the car up. We was like, yo.
0: Yeah, right. Old Faithful.
2: No payment.
1: Right. She ain't want no payment. We was like, yo, get a car. You know what I mean? We'll all pitch in between the three of us and cover your car payment because we just had to make sure she was straight. Like, you know, we've done stuff like that. You know what I mean? How about you, Lo?
0: So, like, on my side, my mother made sure she was all the way good. She worked a long career. She's retired. She's invested in real estate. And the most expensive thing about my mother is her stomach. So it's like, cause I eat good. If y'all know anything about me, I'm a Nobu girl, and apparently so is my mother. Mm-hmm. And so
2: you
0: like,
2: eat Nobu, I'm gonna eat it too.
0: Yeah, well, my right. pockets is for me. Well, no, my Nobu me. So now it's also Nobu mom. So, yeah. But I realized that I created a monster. And like, when I'm with my other friends, their parents will pay for mm-mm. dinner. But when I'm
2: that's
0: there, yeah, now my mom, I feel like I'm tricking on my mama yeah. at this point.
2: As you should. Right. As you right. should.
0: And I mean, she deserves it, so I'm girl. Not mad at her, but she is getting a little beside herself. She ordered 1942 the other day.
2: Oh, that's right, mama. And keep on. And you go do it.
0: Now I know
1: it's
0: how
1: on
0: guys
1: your
0: be feeling.
2: I be feeling, I feel like you got to take care of your parents no matter what.
0: Well, where are my sisters at?
2: They don't, you better get them on board.
1: That's
2: because
1: right.
2: Because your parents, they've done so much for you, especially they've been good parents and stuff like that. Yeah, man. I think you should do all you can to take care of your parents. Let them live with you if they have to. Whatever, buy them their car, whatever they need, gas, food.
0: Live with you is crazy. You got to work hard enough so they live next door or something. You cannot have them live with you.
2: I mean, if you work hard enough to buy them their own place, then that's cool. But, you know, sometimes they don't want to stay by themselves. Sometimes they want to come move with you.
0: See, now I'm not your child. Now it's giving spouse. Okay, you were supposed to figure that out through your life. Let me live mine.
1: Nah, but I mean, it gets to a point. Like, we learn by example. Like, my mom, you know, she moved back in with my grandmother during the last few years of her life to take care of her. And then my great-grandmother, who lived to be 102 years old, you know, black families don't believe in no nursing homes.
0: Okay, but that's different.
1: You know
0: if
1: saying?
0: You need help being taken care of, and that's something different. But if you talking about a willing and able mom,
2: oh, no,
0: you
2: I can get up the steps. I can do all that. I'm coming to move with you.
0: That's too much for me.
2: They know too much. You got
0: to
2: do it.
0: My mama lived close. See, you know my mama lived close, and that's still too
2: but get
0: too
2: ready
0: much
2: for
0: me.
2: To move in.
0: No, it's not. My sisters is older. They you go with the oldest. Remember, I'm too young. That's what y'all used to say to me.
1: Oh, now you too
0: now
1: young.
0: Now I'm too young. Keep the same energy.
1: Now you too
0: keep
1: young.
0: The same energy.
1: All right, hustlers, what do y'all say, man, when it comes to adult children taking care of their parents? How should you go about that, man? Should you make sure that everything is all good, or are you taking care of them from a distance? Like, how are you handling that? 866-HUSTLE-8, 866-487-8538.
0: I know parents that still paying for their kids to survive.
2: Yeah.
3: It's the morning hustle.
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1: Yeah, baby, this is the Morning Hustle with L'Oreal, Kyle Santillan, Alton Walker.
2: That's right, and I'm about to have me some kids so they can take care of me. If you want to have a kid with me, you got to have at least $1,000. Text cash, CASH, to 71007. We'll give you 10 questions, 60 seconds. Get them all right. 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
1: I know my kids better take care of me when I get older. All this damn running around and driving across the country, I'll be doing.
2: Those be the main kids that don't do nothing for you when you get older.
1: Like, that's messed up.
2: The kids that you do the most for don't do nothing at the moment.
3: If you're a father, fathers don't get anything.
1: Damn.
3: Take care of your mother when they get older. Fathers, I feel sorry for you. Yeah, you're going to be.
1: Thanks.
2: You got LaShonda, though. LaShonda got your back.
1: They're going to take care of her. All right. Well, what do y'all say? Should adult children take care of their aging parents? 866-HUSTLE-8, 866-487-8538. Let's go to Katrina in Philly. What you say?
4: Hi. My mom lives with me, and it worked out fine. She's going to be 17 in September, but there's really no issues. She doesn't pay any bills. She doesn't have to. She contributes some food if she wants to, but she doesn't have to do anything but sit down somewhere and be somewhere.
2: It's fine. Can I come live with you too?
4: I take all strays.
3: You still got a curfew?
4: Yes.
1: She's the one handing out curfews now.
3: She said she got a curfew. She still got to come in before 2 o'clock.
1: All right. Crystal from Indy. All right, what you say?
5: I definitely believe you should take care of your parents. I did until he died. My father until 96, and my mom just died June 10th. And she lived with me for the last 25 years.
1: Sorry for your loss, number one.
2: Yeah.
1: And obviously you was doing the right thing, taking care of them. That's what's up.
5: But they took care of us. They wiped our ass. We should wipe hers.
1: Hold on now. We ain't say nothing about wiping asses.
2: Yeah, I ain't asked to be here. I ain't doing all that.
1: We can hire somebody for that.
3: You got to hire somebody. I'm not doing that.
2: But what if you ain't got enough money?
3: I don't like wiping my own ass. Somebody else.
1: When we come back, we got to take it to Morning Hustle Court. Court is in session. When we come back, Alton got to defend your boy. And this guy, what'd he do?
3: My boy Jalen was at work. He was
2: at work. This already sounds sketchy.
1: He was not at work.
3: And somebody stole his car.
1: What kind of work was he doing?
3: Huh?
1: What kind of work was he doing?
3: He was doing what he usually do in life to make money.
2: And
1: which is?
3: Huh?
1: You know what?
2: He was trying to rob a damn store. Tell the truth.
3: Somebody stole his car while he was at his job robbing something.
1: Morning Hustle Court is up in session when we come right back.
3: His robbing job.
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6: 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The Norwegians, Mexico been going crazy. 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
1: Call it how it is. Hendrix. I promise you, swag. I'm there, bitch.

0: the case for the unthinkable. Defend your boy.
1: Hear ye, hear ye. Morning Hustle Court is now in session. The Honorable Judge L'Oreal presiding. Good morning, Judge.
2: That's right. Good morning, fellas.
1: Attorney Kyle Santillan will be bringing charges today, and it is up to the defense attorney, Alton Walker, to defend your boy.
2: Defend your boy.
1: Bailiff, what are the charges today?
3: We're bringing in Jalen. He's coming in because he's accused of robbing while being robbed.
1: What do you mean, Judge?
3: He was robbing a Verizon store, and his truck got stolen while he was robbing, and he then called the police and they arrested him.
2: Okay, man. Court is in session. Attorney Santilli.
1: Yes.
2: Let's hear it.
1: First and foremost, man, the authorities have already put some appropriate charges in place. You know what I mean? He's going to be facing charges for the smash and grab he was doing at the Verizon store. They have video of this guy running around inside the store, diving through shelves.
2: Wow.
1: Stealing all kinds of things. And I would like to add additional charges of stupidity.
2: Mm.
1: Your Honor, anybody that robs a store and they come out of it and they are not being scrutinized or looked at for the robbery should just go home. If you came outside and you got all the goods and your car was gone, you should have just got your dumb ass on the bus. Okay? This guy, Jalen, chose to find out that his car was stolen and you call the police to investigate your car being stolen. Not thinking that you're going to put you two and two together and realize you're walking around with blood on yourself from getting cut with the glass.
2: Oh, wow.
1: You know what I mean? They know it was you. You did the crime. It's just stupidity, Your Honor. And I feel like we should also be charging this man for contempt of court, because how much of the court's resources are being wasted right now with this dumbass
2: ish? That's right. Okay.
1: You understand what I'm saying? So along with the burglary charges, along with the smash and grab charges, I would like to make sure that he faces an additional 5 years of stupidity charges and get locked up and never be able to use a cell phone again. I don't care if it's Verizon, AT&T, T-Mobile, or anybody. Jalen has lost all cell phone privileges for his stupidity this morning.
2: That's fair, counsel.
1: All right, I rest my case.
2: Attorney Walker?
4: Thank you. First of all, we want to bring up Verizon. You better be grateful that he stole the phone that he called on.
2: Mm.
4: If he didn't go on Verizon to quote-unquote steal phone, which we don't even know he stole it, he wouldn't even have a phone to call the police to talk about his car getting stolen. That didn't come out right.
1: No, because he didn't have time to put no SIM card in there and none of that.
4: I mean,
1: objection.
4: That didn't come out right.
1: This is a dumb line of questioning.
4: All I'm saying is this. Verizon don't know street code. Huh? They snitching. And then you want to come up with your slogan, "Can you hear me now?" Yeah, we can hear you. You a snitch, Verizon. T-Mobile would have never done that to them. Huh? Because, one, you would have never had signal. Huh? This is ridiculous. This man called because his truck was stolen. What they got to do with what he did before? It has nothing to do with it.
2: Wow. That is a separate crime.
4: It's a separate crime. And how do you know it was him? Were all black people looking like now?
1: Maybe it
4: this
1: was
4: is
1: the,
4: racism.
1: Maybe it was the blood on his clothes.
4: That was... He was coming out of McDonald's. Huh?
2: What's that got to do with it?
4: McDonald's, what they got? Anytime you go to McDonald's, they always got a sign up that says slippery floor. He fell into McDonald's and he hurt his hand.
2: Overruled.
1: The worst
4: I'm going to tell you
1: ever.
4: This. McDonald's, y'all should be ashamed of yourself for letting them get caught at McDonald's. Well, y'all got a criminal that been out for years. Y'all didn't turn him in.
2: Who?
4: Hamburglar? All I'm saying is
2: he don't
4: is
2: even
4: this.
2: Exist no more. I ain't see him
1: you
2: in a commercial.
1: You gotta be a certain age to even know who Hamburglar is.
4: He never got caught.
2: I ain't seen him in no commercial. God. I don't even think he work at McDonald's no more.
1: He's in Mexico now.
4: All I'm saying is this. You got all these signals and cameras out and all this, but it takes us 3 hours to get in contact with customer service. Who's to blame?
1: What are
4: Verizon.
1: You talking about?
2: Bailiff, come take him into custody.
1: What are you talking about? What does any of that have to do with the charges?
2: Alton Walker,
4: if
2: you
4: go back and look at what I said, it makes sense. You just got to go through it.
1: You got to go through
2: Attorney
1: it.
2: Attorney Alton Walker, you are guilty of wasting the court's time. Bailiff, lock his ass up. Jalen's going to jail.
1: Yes,
2: okay?
1: Thank you, Your Honor.
2: He's going to jail. No, we want to revoke his license and all that good stuff. Are you crazy?
4: Young Miami fall.
1: Oh, my God.
4: I'm like Porsche now. I'm just throwing stuff out there.
2: He's like with a pastor.

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1: Hello.
2: Jerry!
0: That's how they're going to be cheering for you if you win $1,000.
2: That's what I heard.
1: Oh, my God.
0: Yeah.
1: That's crazy.
3: Yes, yeah. All right.
0: But we gonna see.
2: Come on, hater.
0: Damn.
1: I've been practicing. Put him out. Put him out. That's an option, right?
2: Yeah.
1: Option A.
0: We coming right back. Jerry's up next with that $1,000 cash grab.
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3: Top of that $1,000 cash grab, baby.
4: Yeah.
3: On the line representing this morning, we got Jerry on the line. How you doing?
5: I'm good. Thank you.
6: And Jerry, I hope she lose because she want me out the room.
5: Jerry. Oh,
6: Jerry. Yeah,
7: Jerry is finna win. I already know. I feel
6: want
7: it.
6: Me out the room.
7: I'm with her. Okay, I want you out the room too.
3: Where you representing from today?
5: I'm in Maryland.
3: Maryland making it happen. All right, let's see if you can prove Alton wrong today and win this $1,000.
7: And can.
3: Here's the deal. You got 60 seconds to answer 10 questions. For every correct answer, we'll give you $10. Get all 10 right, you win $1,000. If you don't know an answer, you can say pass. We'll come back to that question as long as we have time. And make sure the answer you give is the one that you want, because we have to go with your first response in our judges' big Med don't play, okay?
7: Nah, he don't.
5: Okay.
3: That being said, we want to hook you up. L'Oreal's got a free answer for you.
7: And that answer is going to be Asia.
5: Asia. Okay.
7: That's
3: all right, you got that?
5: I got it.
6: Easy answer to give. Right
7: there. What do you mean that was an easy answer to give?
5: Elton.
7: Don't listen to him. He's trying to trick you out.
5: I know where y'all at.
3: You know what?
7: I'll hold him down, Jeff.
3: Let's get this going, all right? I got 60 seconds on the clock. Jerry, when you're ready, say, I'm ready, Kyle.
5: I'm ready, Kyle.
3: The clock begins at 3, 2, 1. Here we go. What is 20 times 4?
5: 80.
3: Spell the word believe.
5: B-E-L-I-E-V-E.
3: What's the largest continent in the world? Is it Africa, North
5: Asia.
3: America? In the sitcom Martin, what was Martin's actual job for the first few seasons?
5: He was a radio host.
3: What is the capital city of Florida?
5: Florida. Pass.
3: How many months are in a single year? Is it 10, 12, or 14?
5: 12.
3: Solve this equation. 100 minus 30.
5: 70.
3: In the movie Baby Boy, what was the name of Jody's girlfriend played by Taraji?
5: Yvette.
3: Which animal is known as the king of the jungle? Is it the
5: lion?
6: She's about to run out of time.
3: What's the opposite of the direction north?
5: South.
6: Yeah, she's about to run out.
3: What is the capital city of Florida?
5: Pensacola.
7: No!
3: Jerry, do you know how close you were to winning $1,000?
7: Jerry!
5: What is the capital of Florida?
7: The capital of Florida is Tallahassee.
6: Jerry! Jerry!
7: You got everything right.
5: I know, Tallahassee.
3: Damn! Mm-mm. She said she was practicing, too.
5: I do every morning.
7: Oh, you almost had $1,000. You did so well. You knew all the answers. You stumbled on one. I thought you was going to Google it.
6: Listen.
5: I should have Googled it, but I was trying to be honest.
6: I don't know.
7: Honestly, we want money.
6: I don't know who you're going to tell, but you can't Tallahassee.
3: All right, you know what, there it is. Jerry,
6: she can't Tallahassee.
3: Congratulations on the $90 that you just won.
7: I'm not playing.
5: I appreciate it. I really could use it.
3: All right.
7: I don't want to play. That's not fair what y'all did to my girl.
3: We're going
7: to
3: give you the 90.
7: Pensacola. They changed it.
3: No, they didn't.
5: Oh, that's what happened.
3: All right. You got $90. Anybody you want to shout out before you get off the line?
5: I want to shout out Jose. I know he's going to be listening. So, baby, I love you.
3: Oh,
7: I know that's right. And say, out there.
5: I'm not going to say that.
3: For anybody else who wants to go down and try their luck, hey, yo, you could text the word cash to 71007. You could be up next.
0: It's the Morning Hustle.

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1: All right, Mona Hustle in the building. L'Oreal, Kyle Santilli, and Alton Walker. And the lowdown's coming up next. What we got?
0: And what do bisexuals, aliens, and hair pieces have in common?
1: Yikes.
0: They're all in the lowdown. We'll talk about it coming up next.
1: All right, let's go into the 10 minutes. Don't move.
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4: Me and T's had an argument earlier. We was arguing about the music.
5: Yeah, yes, UGK
6: she,
5: like
6: she
5: a pimp.
6: She told me you hated on a UGK song.
4: I didn't hate on it. I just didn't know it.
6: Oh, bless your heart.
5: Jack Frost.
4: So sing the lyrics. What was the song, T's?
5: No, like a pimp.
4: What's the name of the song?
5: Like a pimp.
4: Sing the first verse. Go.
6: I don't know the first verse, but I know the song. 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
7: I do know the song.
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7: I don't know it by heart.
6: I
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4: Are we giving that one person a treat, or are we appeasing all the masses that love Reunion Radio? 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
3: lowdown. On the Morning Hustle.
4: Is the Weeknd's voice weak as hell?
5: Ooh.
4: Let's talk about it.
5: That is crazy. You starting more drama than Cam Newton. And I'll tell you one thing. That still don't make me as mad as this. The Delta CEO, Ed Bastin, he spoke out, and I hate this guy. All right, now, y'all know anything about me. I'm a Delta girly, okay? I will get my ass on a Delta flight real quick. I feel like they treat your girl good. I'm a diamond medallion. Sometimes they don't treat me good, but they make up for it, okay? And what they're not going to make up for is flight prices. Allegedly, this man is saying even though the price of fuel may be going down, the prices of airline tickets will not be. All right, so apparently airfares are up 26%. That's crazy as hell. The fact that prices are up 26% and they're saying fuel prices are going down, but you're not going to benefit from that. This is what's real sick, okay? They have generated $17 billion this quarter. Meanwhile, Spirit is gone. These budget airlines are starting to disappear. So it's looking like flying is really going to be more of a luxury than anything. Yeah. Okay. So are we okay with this? Does it make sense? Or is this greedy as hell? Greedy.
6: It's definitely greedy. Yeah. I mean, but what you going to do? We got to get Spirit back. Ever since they left, it's like, oh, well, Spirit ain't there no more. What y'all going to do?
5: Yeah, it's like, we got it. Delta, y'all need to get it together. I don't think it's right what y'all doing to the people. Super greedy. Now, let's talk about LeBron James. We know that right now he's still trying to figure out what team he wants to go to. Meanwhile, his wife says she could go wherever the hell she wants.
7: I do think there's a certain level of keeping things normal that worked for us. I think it's the way that LeBron and I show up in the house. Like, we did have safety precautions. Like, we had security and things like that just because the world is how the world is. But other than that, we moved around. Like, we would be
8: outside.
7: We're just normal.
5: I mean, if you've seen Savannah, I would know exactly who she is. Like, is she undermining how famous she really is?
6: I can see people overlooking her. Like, if she's just walking by, you probably won't catch it.
5: Like, I don't think that the security need to be up on her, but I think they need to be at least on the corner.
6: I get it, though. You want to move like you want to move, and you don't want to have to wait for security and all. It get crazy.
5: It's not about having to wait. It's about safety and people thinking they're funny nowadays. Yeah. It's a camera everywhere. There's Meta glasses. I believe that she, even though she might feel like it's a humble move, I don't like it. I think she needs to walk around with security. Couldn't be me. Okay, I would have had a Secret Service. Anyway, last but not least, The Weeknd. Now, he's never been my favorite artist, but it looks like there is a debate that has started thanks to Cam Newton. He's always starting something with the R&B brothers. And this time it's Eric Bellinger. Now, he asked him a simple question, and that was, can The Weeknd sing?
9: Weeknd said Usher was trying to take his song, trying to take his idea, and I'm like, but that ain't even your register. I ain't never heard you up there, champ. He just ain't been over there in those parts in that jurisdiction.
3: Can The Weeknd sing?
9: He can sing if you like the Billy Goat vibe. I'm not gonna do it, but
5: that's funny. So I'm not a Weeknd fan. And sometimes I be feeling like maybe it's because I never met him. Because sometimes I feel like that. And then I meet the person. I be like, oh, my bad. They was kind of cool. Now I do like them. But The Weeknd, his songs all sound the damn same to me. Like a one long song when I'm listening to the album.
10: I don't got nothing against The Weeknd, but I don't see him singing like Usher at all.
6: Not at all.
5: Not even close.
6: Not close to
5: But not even
6: league,
5: forget the Usher part. Can he sing?
10: I mean, I don't know.
5: I think Drake sings better than him.
6: Dang.
10: Yeah, I don't like Drake singing at all.
5: You had to find your loving. Sound the same to me.
6: If you like Billy Goat.
5: Sing like Billy Goat.
6: Go ahead.
5: I'm telling you, that sounds just like Drake to me. There's no difference.
6: Nah, Drake don't have a Billy Goat in his throat, though.
5: So he sound better. I'm L'Oreal. That's the lowdown. You can follow me at Stein L'Oreal, L-O-R-E-L. Man. Or Morning Hustle Show. 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
10: Hilarious. All right, stick around. I know something that might not be funny is how y'all treating y'all parents, man. When we come back, should adult children be taking care of their aging parents?
3: It's the wake up. It's the Morning Hustle.
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1: 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A lot of different narratives being put out there. You know what I'm saying? The kids have been speaking. You know, they got fake AI videos of the mom. It's just a lot going on, and we want to see how you're feeling about where things are right now. Mm-hmm. All right? Hit us up, man. When we come back, we're talking about it. 866-HUSTLE-8, 866-487-8538.
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16: 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The sermon encouraged us to dig deep, to remove bad habits, counterproductive decisions, destructive desires, and even a few dead memories, which will frequently haunt our decision-making powers. We were reminded that sustained elevation is dependent upon an unshakable foundation. If we are unsure about our elevation, more likely than not, it's because we are building upon an unstable foundation. And instead of shoring up our foundation through excavation, we just continue to build on insecure ground. So I want to leave you with this one thought today. It is not possible to elevate to your highest potential until you have first excavated an unreliable foundation.
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2: And guess what, y'all? We got some money for your pocket. Text cash, C-A-S-H, to 71007.
1: All right, man. The whole world has been talking about Nolan Wells and his disappearance and eventually them finding him dead after spending July 4th out on a boat with his white friends on Horn Island. And it's just been a lot of contradictory things going on, a lot of suspicious things happening. Mm-hmm. First, the timeline of the last time they saw him was on July 4th between 3 and 4 p.m. Then the whole thing about the phone. They got the phone in their friend's house, but apparently they let him leave with somebody else because he was going to get another ride home. And they all just went on about their day while this kid was missing. You know
2: and
1: what I'm
2: then
1: saying?
2: Allegedly later on, Benjamin Crump said a photo was found of him partying with those same friends, allegedly.
1: I did see, I think it was just yesterday, that they said that that picture was taken a week before.
2: Yeah, but how do we know this?
1: No, well, they said they do the data on the picture. I don't know who did it. I'm just saying.
2: I just think that's weird that Benjamin Crump would come forward and say that, you know, that picture, they found that picture. And now other people are saying, well, that was a different time.
1: No, but even in his post, the way he posted and what he put in the caption was like, we're going to look into the seeing when this picture was actually taken.
3: I think that's one of my biggest issue with this story is all the propaganda, all this hearsay, she say, where's the facts?
1: Right.
3: And what's taking so long for us to have factual evidence of what's going on so we can stop all this? This picture was here. This was taken here. And then you got the best friend on Good Morning America.
1: Right. What?
3: It's like, why y'all keep just giving us information that are not facts?
2: Well, the facts don't seem too solid to us. And the facts would be that the police say that there was no foul play.
1: Right.
2: And when you're 18 years old and you're found dead, that's foul play. It doesn't matter. Now, I could see if it was natural causes as far as a heart attack or something like that. That's not what they're saying. So when this autopsy gets performed in D.C., which that's another thing. Why do they not want it done in Mississippi?
1: Because they don't want it done by authorities in Mississippi. They don't have any connection
2: there's something going on.
3: Which something I heard about the lady they was going to have do the autopsy had another issue where it came back. What it's called,
1: unconclusive.
3: You know what I'm saying? So they like, they don't want her to do it.
1: Yeah.
3: But again, it's all these stories out there and y'all want us to do this. Y'all want us to talk about stuff that's not factual.
1: How about this? That, and also the fact that we skipped past a little bit was the fact the first thing that was a red flag for everybody was y'all didn't report the kid missing and y'all went and got lawyered up.
3: Lord up.
2: Get his lawyered up is crazy because y'all know exactly what happened. They need to make these kids do lie detector tests and really get to the bottom of it. But I think once it hits social media, we see that with any situation, everybody comes with all these fake facts and these, now we have AI and these. Remember there was a video, I don't know if y'all saw it, but there was a video that they were claiming was Nolan. And they were saying that he had on a life vest that was too small and they were making racist noise and it wasn't even him. So then you get all these internet detectives that get in the middle of it. But the fact of the matter is there's a young black kid that was murdered or died in some kind of capacity. And we're not finding out the truth.
1: Exactly. And I thought what I thought you was going to with the AI, too. You said that about Nolan. But the video of the mother, she's like, that ain't me.
2: I didn't see that video.
3: I saw it.
2: So what was she saying?
1: Somebody
2: in the
1: put
2: video?
1: Out a. I don't know what she was saying in the video, but I did read the report that she came out and said, no, that AI video is not me. You said you saw it?
3: Yeah. I want to say she. I can't. We'll have to come back and talk about it.
2: Well, I'm glad
3: I did see it.
2: The community is getting behind this family, and hopefully we get some real answers. But of course, this wouldn't be the first young black kid that we've seen deceased where it gets swept under, or they tried to sweep it under the rug.
3: I will say this: if I was his friend, I'm all over your
2: Those
3: social media.
2: His right. That's
3: you know
2: why.
3: What I'm saying? Right. I'm not coming back and taking down my social media. And
2: Those weren't his friends.
3: So they weren't his friends.
1: All right. What do you guys feel about what's going on with the investigation? What do you think actually happened? Where are you at with all of this? 866-HUSTLE-8, 866-487-8538. We're opening up the phone lines for you to kind of chime in right now on the Morning Hustle.
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0: Freak, freak, and I ain't the one that's ever made you feel. Hustle in the morning. Jerry.
1: Hello.
2: Jerry.
0: How are you?
2: Jerry. Jerry.
0: That's how they're going to be cheering for you if you win $1,000.
2: That's what I heard.
1: Oh, my God.
0: Yeah.
1: That's crazy.
3: Yes, yeah. You win. All right.
0: But we're going to see.
2: Oh, come on, hater.
0: Damn.
1: I've been practicing. Put him out. Put him out. That's an option, right?
2: Yeah.
0: We're coming right back. Jerry's up next with that $1,000 cash grab.
4: Feel the vibe
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7: You know how people say music can take you right back to a moment in your life? 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Obey your thirst.
4: 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I got my eyes wide open. 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On 97.9, The Beat.

Yeah. 40, what's up, shebang? All of my ops, they diss. Please don't put me to the test. You trying to get back on the net. I'm trying to get back in the flesh. Yeah.

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1: Nah, this one right here, they're mine. I like this one personally. They're one of my personal favorite songs. Remember where you got it first.
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0: top of that $1,000 cash grab, baby.
1: Yeah.
0: On the line representing this morning, we got Jerry on the line. How you doing?
2: I'm good, thank you.
3: And Jerry, I hope she lose because she want me out the room.
2: Jerry,
3: Jerry, yeah.
4: Jerry,
3: yeah,
4: Jerry is finna win. I already know. I feel
3: want
4: it.
3: Me out the room.
4: I'm with her. Okay, I want you out the room too.
0: Where you representing from today?
2: I'm in Maryland.
0: Maryland, making it happen. All right, let's see if you can prove Alton wrong today and win this $1,000.
4: And can.
0: Here's the deal. You got 60 seconds to answer 10 questions. For every correct answer, we'll give you $10. Get all 10 right, you win $1,000. If you don't know an answer, you can say pass. We'll come back to that question as long as we have time. And make sure the answer you give is the one that you want, because we have to go with your first response in our judges' big Mad don't play, okay?
4: Nah, he don't.
2: Okay.
0: That all being right. said, we want to hook you up. L'Oreal's got a free answer for you.
4: And that answer is going to be Asia.
2: Asia. Okay.
4: That's
0: all right, you got that?
2: I got it.
3: Easy answer to give right there.
4: What do you mean that was an easy answer to give?
2: Elton.
4: Don't listen to him. He trying to trick you out.
2: I know where y'all at.
0: You know what?
4: Let's I'll hold him down, Jeff.
0: Let's get this going, all right? I got 60 seconds on the clock. Jerry, when you're ready, say, I'm ready, Kyle.
2: I'm ready, Kyle.
0: The clock begins at 3, 2, 1. Here we go. What is 20 times 4?
2: 80.
0: Spell the word believe.
2: B-E-L-I-E-V-E.
0: What's the largest continent in the world? Is it Africa, North
2: Asia.
0: America? In the sitcom Martin, what was Martin's actual job for the first few seasons?
2: He was a radio host.
0: What is the capital city of Florida?
2: Florida. Pass.
0: How many months are in a single year? Is it 10, 12, or 14?
2: 12.
0: Solve this equation. 100 minus 30.
2: 70.
0: In the movie Baby Boy, what was the name of Jody's girlfriend played by Taraji?
2: Yvette.
0: Which animal is known as the king of the jungle? Is it the
2: lion?
3: She about to run out of time.
0: What's the opposite of the direction north?
2: South.
3: Yeah, she about to run out.
0: What is the capital city of Florida?
2: Pensacola.
0: Jerry, do you know how close you were to winning $1,000?
4: Jerry!
2: What is the capital of Florida?
4: The capital of Florida is Tallahassee.
0: Jerry! Jerry!
4: You got everything right.
2: I know, Tallahassee.
0: Damn! Mm-mm. She said she was practicing, too.
2: I do every morning.
4: Oh, $1,000. You did so well. You knew all the answers. You stumbled on one. I thought you was going to Google it.
3: Listen.
2: I should have Googled it. But I was trying to be honest.
3: I don't know.
4: Honesty, we want money.
3: I don't know who you're going to tell, but you can't Tallahassee.
2: Tallahassee.
4: Oh, my God.
0: All right, you know what? There it is. Jerry.
1: She can't Tallahassee.
0: Congratulations on the $90 that you just won.
4: I'm not playing.
2: I appreciate it. I really could use it.
0: All right.
4: I don't want to play. That's not fair what y'all did to my girl.
0: We're going
4: to
0: give you the 90.
4: Pensacola. They changed it.
0: No, they didn't.
2: Oh, that's what happened.
0: All right. You got $90. Anybody you want to shout out before you get off the line?
2: I want to shout out Jose. I know he's going to be listening. So, baby, I love you.
0: Oh,
4: I know that's right. And say, Alton.
2: I'm not going
0: to
2: say
0: anybody else supposed to get down and try their luck. Hey, yo, you could text the word cash to 71007. You could be up next.
5: It's the Morning Hustle.
6: This that heat right here.
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2: 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All right, the lowdown's coming up next. What we got?
3: Well, they out here saying Tiana Taylor can't sing. It's getting real nasty on the internet.
4: Like that.
3: Oh, well, I'll tell you exactly why. Also, it looks like Boosie Badass has topped herself. Yet, pause.
2: Yikes.
3: 1 second. That's not what I meant. Just when you thought Boosie Badass couldn't top herself. What is that even it's better?
2: Yeah, okay. Right. Just as bad.
3: He done did it again. Y'all never gonna believe what he done got himself into. Yeah. You're never gonna believe what he got himself into this time. Okay.
2: Kids
3: we'll
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1: And you want you some good-ass butter, man? 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With them damn butter beans, I'm back on hey, I didn't like butter beans. Gary, I'm going to tell them butter beans. You want some?
6: I know, yeah. Well, yeah, I do. But, Rick, I will say this now. I like butter beans, but I don't like lima beans.
8: I like lima beans, too. It's the same thing almost. Yeah, just no, big butter beans.
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2: 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On the Morning Hustle.
3: It was one thing we didn't think Boosie could top. Is himself.
4: Whoa.
3: He seems to have done it.
4: Okay. Well, first, let's talk about friends. How many of us have them? It looks like Portia doesn't right now, okay? The Housewives of Atlanta is getting disgusting. And Shamia and Portia, who are longtime friends, this whole thing between the two of them has gone bad.
5: Yeah, but everybody doesn't know that your mom tried to sleep with my dad.
6: I've been sitting on this because I knew it already. And I took that home to my mom.
5: And what'd your mom say?
6: She was flabbergasted. You know why?
5: Wow.
6: Because your mom slept with your father's brother.
7: Okay, they just throwing stuff out there.
4: I mean, they've known each other since very young and just throwing it out there. It looks like Portia watched it back and didn't like how it was received, that her mother was being put on blast in a sense. And she took to social media and she said, well, you know what? Now let's discuss you. You sleep with your own manager who's married to one of your high school friends, as well as a pastor in Decatur who is 100% on your roster, along with many, many more.
7: Leave the pastors
4: now, you know, man. She's married right now. There's rumors about who that quote unquote pastor is. When you have a big, this is why I don't trust people. And it doesn't matter. I understand that people do low blows, and like, I understand Portia being upset, but like, when you tell somebody stuff in confidence, when you are friends, and then you're no longer friends for whatever reason, and then you blast them online or anywhere, telling personal business from when y'all were friends, I can't rock with people like that.
3: Yeah.
4: I just feel like that shows your character.
7: Don't talk about my pastor, man. Leave
3: he said
7: alone,
3: he laid
7: man.
3: Hands. The pastor laid hands. And that's all?
7: Man, don't talk about my past like
4: but
7: that.
4: But at the same time, if somebody talk about my mama,
3: you're going to go low blows.
4: You're
3: going to go low
4: blows.
3: That should have been a fight. Probably should have been a fist fight.
7: Yeah, but yeah, like I said, if you talk about somebody's mama, like I said, that means it's all game.
4: Well, y'all talking about somebody's mama when it comes to Teyana Taylor. She's somebody's mama,
3: yes,
4: okay?
3: She is.
4: And it looks like the internet tried to chew her up because of her performance with Jay-Z at Yankee Stadium. Shut your ass up, Elton. Listen to what happened. I mean, a deaf man can hear that there's something going on with the audio.
3: Yeah.
4: Like, let's start there. But some people are saying they could hear it through the audio and she still wasn't singing it correctly.
3: Right.
4: Like, it wasn't in the right note. Too.
7: Yeah,
4: but
7: it's
4: she,
7: too hot.
4: Yeah, she came to social media, was like, listen, the in-air buzz, the sound was off. But, you know, I made history by performing with the GOAT.
3: That's right.
4: In front of 40,000 people, you know? And I mean, I say this. That was a history that got made at Yankee Stadium, and nobody will ever have a worse performance than Little Mama and Jay-Z.
3: So, my God.
4: What?
3: That wasn't even her performance.
7: That was
3: a special appearance.
4: That was a performance. Okay? She performed. I know so many people that did not get in, but they are saying that they will refund you for that night.
3: Oh, okay.
4: But you know who's really mad that they won't get a refund?
3: Ooh.
4: The promoters from that night, because most people left the stadium around 3 a.m., meaning all the clubs were like damn near done.
7: Oh,
4: so all those
7: parties.
4: Official after parties.
7: They missed all their money. I didn't even think about that.
4: Yeah. Well, speaking about getting their money back, it looks like Boosie Badass wants his damn money back. This guy never ceases to amaze me. Now, he went on social media to blast these two, I guess, politicians by the name of Jack Berman and Jacob Wohl. Well, apparently, Boosie gave them $600,000 thinking it was going to secure him a pardon from Donald Trump. Now, this was all over that gun charge he had. Remember, he was begging him online. And it looks like these people had nothing to do with Donald Trump, or at least didn't give him a damn pardon, okay?
3: Passed the message,
4: and
3: man.
4: Ran off with his $600,000. So he's asking for $300,000 back, it looks like. I don't know if that was the upfront money, but now he finds out that they had nothing to do with Donald Trump, talking about he launched an investigation. Why wouldn't you do that before giving somebody $600,000?
7: Right, exactly.
4: And you're suing them federally. Isn't this called a bribe?
3: Yeah.
7: Right. You can't.
4: He like,
3: or it's called lobbying.
4: Yeah, but the way he doing it is give him more bribe. Right. Give him his bribe money back.
3: That's damn right.
4: That's a crime, okay?
3: You give him his money back and he'll give you an invite to the next pool party.
4: Or what if they give him his money back and be like, okay, now you got to go to jail.
3: Never mind. Keep the money.
4: Okay,
3: the money.
4: I'm L'Oreal. That's the lowdown. You can follow me at Starring L'Oreal, L-O-R-E-L, or Mona Social.
3: All right, stick around because some of y'all sending your parents to the nursing home. We don't like that. Should adult children be taking care of their parents? We'll talk about it when
4: we
3: come back.
4: Are you paying for the nursing home?
3: I mean.
0: Feel the vibe
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1: Simona Hustle. Ship.
0: Well, yeah, L'Oreal, Kyle Santillan, Alta Walker's here.
1: I couldn't wait. I was waiting for you to finish.
0: Right. Oh, shit. I almost said it for real. All right, look, we're talking about whether or not adult children should be taking care of their aging parents, because some of y'all are foul.
1: Yeah, some of y'all still living off your parents,
0: ooh,
1: which is outrageous.
0: Well, you know how we feel about it. What do you say? The phone lines are open right now. Holla at us.
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0: Shawty, what you got?
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1: Oh. Ooh.
0: What about the G-Unit shoes?
2: Boy, them was the ugly shoes. Them and the Sean Carters from Reebok.
1: No, I was wearing the shoes. 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But,
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3: That's right, and I'm about to have me some kids so they can take care of me. 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
2: I know my kids better take care of me when I get older. All this damn running around and driving across the country, I'll be doing.
3: Those be the main kids that don't do nothing for you when you get older.
2: That's messed up.
3: The kids that you do the most for don't do nothing at the
4: moment. If you're a father, fathers don't get anything. Damn. They take care of your mother when they get older. Fathers, I feel sorry for you. Yeah, you're going to be.
2: Thanks.
3: You got LaShonda, though. LaShonda got your back.
2: They going to take care of her. All right. Well, what do y'all say? Should adult children take care of their aging parents? 866-HUSTLE-8, 866-487-8538. Let's go to Katrina in Philly. What you say?
5: Hi. My mom lives with me, and it works out fine. She's going to be 17 in September, but there's really no issues. She doesn't pay any bills. She doesn't have to. She contributes some food if she wants to, but she doesn't have to do anything but sit down somewhere and be somewhere.
3: Can I come live with you, too?
5: I take all strays.
4: You still got a curfew?
5: Yes.
2: She's the one handing out curfews now.
4: She said she got a curfew. She still got to come in before 2 o'clock.
2: All right. Crystal from Indy. All right, what you say?
6: I definitely believe you should take care of your parents. I did. So he died, my father, until 96, and my mom just died June 10th. And she lived with me for the last 25 years.
2: Sorry for your loss, number one.
3: Yeah.
2: And obviously you was doing the right thing, taking care of them. That's what's up.
6: But they took care of us. They wiped our ass. We should wipe her.
2: Hold on now. We ain't saying nothing about wiping asses.
3: Yeah, I ain't asked to be here. I ain't doing all that.
2: We can hire somebody for that.
4: Y'all can hire somebody. I'm not doing
3: that. What if you ain't
4: sorry.
3: Got enough money?
4: I don't like wiping my own ass. Somebody else.
2: 866-487-8538. What y'all say, man? Should adult kids take care of their aging parents?
7: It's the Morning Hustle.
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0: 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Wow.
1: Now let's go. It's the Morning Hustle.
2: Yeah. Yo, it's the Morning Hustle. L'Oreal, Kyle Santilli, and Alton Walker.
3: That's right. 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
2: Should adult children be taking care of their aging parents? Some of y'all do. Some of y'all leave them in a nursing home. Some of y'all don't do much at all. Then other ones are actually taking care of them each and every day.
3: But, like, how do you have sex in the home?
2: Here you go. You get a hotel room.
4: Yeah, you can't.
3: What? A hotel room? You go get a hotel room.
4: You can't. Yeah, you can't come over.
3: Damn.
2: All right, well, let's ask Verna. Then. Verna's checking in from Delaware. What you say, Verna?
5: Real talk. Get to the question at hand because I'm at work.
2: No
5: I feel like this. You do right by your children. And, you know, as you get older, I don't look for my parents to take care of me. I took care of my mother, but she's not here no more. But she didn't want for nothing.
3: That's a good woman right there.
2: Absolutely, man. Mm-hmm. Shout out to you for that. All right. If you didn't get through on the phone lines, you all know what to do. We've been telling you about the app. Go ahead and download it.
3: But, you know, my mother wants a Corvette.
4: A Corvette?
3: Does that count as taking care of?
4: No, she can't have that.
2: As long as you make sure she gets back and forth to the grocery store, it don't matter what kind of car it is.
3: She got a nice car.
4: Corvette is too fast for your mom.
3: She wants a Corvette.
4: No. What's she going to do with a Corvette?
3: But y'all just said she don't got to want for nothing. So does that mean?
2: No, she don't want to ride, but she ain't getting no Corvette.
3: Make sure she good, not that good.
2: Right.
3: Damn.
2: When we come back, we got to take it to Morning Hustle Court. Court is in session. When we come back, Alton got to defend your boy. And this guy, what'd he do?
4: My boy Jalen was at work. He was
3: at this work. Already sounds sketchy.
2: He was not at work.
4: And somebody stole his car.
2: What kind of work was he doing?
4: Huh?
2: What kind of work was he doing?
4: He was doing what he usually do in life to make money.
3: And
2: which
3: that?
2: Is?
4: Huh?
2: You know what?
3: He was trying to rob a damn store. Tell the truth.
4: Somebody stole his car while he was at his job robbing something.
2: Yeah. One of the court is up in session when we come right back.
4: His robbing job.
6: Feel the vibe
7: with the Morning Hustle.
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2: We're making the case for the unthinkable. The Finger Boy.
3: Hear ye, hear ye. Morning Hustle Corps is now in session. The Honorable Judge L'Oreal presiding. Good morning, Judge.
4: That's right. Good morning, fellas.
3: Attorney Kyle Santillan will be bringing charges today, and it is up to the defense attorney, Alton Walker, to defend your boy.
4: Defend your boy.
3: Bailiff, what are the charges today?
5: We're bringing in Jalen. He's coming in because he's accused of robbing while being robbed.
3: What do you mean, Judge?
5: He was robbing a Verizon store, mm-hmm. and his truck got stolen while he was robbing, and he then called the police and they arrested him.
4: Okay, man. Court is in session. Attorney Santilli.
3: Yes.
4: Let's hear it.
3: First and foremost, man, the authorities have already put some appropriate charges in place. You know what I mean? He's going to be facing charges for the smash and grab he was doing at the Verizon store. They have video of this guy running around inside the store, diving through shelves.
4: Wow.
3: Stealing all kinds of things. And I would like to add additional charges of stupidity.
4: Mm. Mm.
3: Your Honor, anybody that robs a store and they come out of it and they are not being scrutinized or looked at for the robbery should just go home. If you came outside and you got all the goods and your car was gone, you should have just got your dumb ass on the bus. Okay? This guy, Jalen, chose to find out that his car was stolen and you call the police to investigate your car being stolen. Not thinking that you're going to put you two and two together and realize you're walking around with blood on yourself from getting cut with the glass.
4: Oh, wow.
3: You know what I mean? They know it was you. You did the crime. It's just stupidity, Your Honor. And I feel like we should also be charging this man for contempt of court because how much of the court's resources are being wasted right now with this dumbass
4: ish? That's right. Okay.
3: You understand what I'm saying? So along with the burglary charges, along with the smash and grab charges, I would like to make sure that he faces an additional 5 years of stupidity charges and get locked up and never be able to use a cell phone again. I don't care if it's Verizon, AT&T, T-Mobile, or anybody. Jalen has lost all cell phone privileges for his stupidity this morning.
4: That's fair, counsel.
3: All right, I rest my case.
4: Attorney Walker?
6: Thank you. First of all, we want to bring up Verizon. You better be grateful that he stole the phone that he called on.
4: Mm.
6: If he didn't go on Verizon, the quote-unquote steal phone, which we don't even know he stole it, he wouldn't even have a phone to call the police to talk about his car getting stolen. That didn't come out right.
3: No, because he didn't have time to put no SIM card in there and none of that.
6: I mean,
3: objection.
6: That didn't come out
3: this
6: right.
3: This is a dumb line of questioning.
6: All I'm saying is this. Verizon don't know street code. Huh? They snitching. And then you want to come up with your slogan, can you hear me now? Yeah, we can hear you. You a snitch, Verizon. T-Mobile would have never done that to them. Huh? Because one, you would have never had signal. Huh? This is ridiculous. This man called because his truck was stolen. What they got to do with what he did before? It has nothing to do with it.
4: Wow. That is a separate crime.
6: It's a separate crime. And how do you know it was him? Were all black people look alike now?
3: Maybe this is racism. Maybe it was the blood on his clothes.
6: That was... He was coming out of McDonald's. Huh?
4: What's that got to do with it?
6: McDonald's, what they got? Anytime you go to McDonald's, they always got a sign up that says slippery floor. He fell into McDonald's and he hurt his hand.
4: Overruled.
3: The worst.
6: I'm going to tell you this. McDonald's, y'all should be ashamed of yourself for letting them get caught at McDonald's. Well, y'all got a criminal that been out for years. Y'all didn't turn him in.
4: Who?
6: Hamburglar? All I'm saying is this.
4: He don't even exist no more. I ain't see him in a commercial.
3: You gotta be a certain age to even know who Hamburglar is.
6: Right. He never got caught.
4: I ain't seen him in no commercial. God. I don't even think he work at McDonald's no more.
3: He's in Mexico now.
6: All I'm saying is this. You got all these signals and cameras out and all this, but it takes us 3 hours to get in contact with customer service. Who's to blame?
3: Verizon. What are you talking about?
4: Bell.

0: the court sign. Bail him, lock his ass up. Jalen's going to jail.
1: Yes,
0: okay,
1: Your Honor.
0: We want to revoke his license and all that good stuff.
2: Are you crazy?
1: Young Miami fall.
3: What? Oh my God.
1: I'm like Porsche now. I'm just throwing stuff out there.
0: He slept with a pastor.

0: put me any place on the map, cause I'm him. Never chase bread, chase the vision. Make your word when you see it be the business. No cap, God am a witness. 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Falling hard on another hemisphere. Somebody tell them people Mr. Hem is here.
1: Whoa, whoa, whoa, whoa, whoa, whoa.
0: Mr. Hem is here.
1: Whoa, whoa, whoa, whoa, whoa, whoa.
0: Mr. Hem.
2: Get up!
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4: 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Come. It's the Morning Hustle, L'Oreal, Kyle Santilli, and Alton Walker. And the lowdown's coming up next. What are we talking about?
5: Well, Stefan Diggs is saying, not so fast. And it looks like Brad Pitt is actually not the father anymore. We'll talk all about it coming up in the lowdown.
4: That's going down in 10 minutes. Don't move.
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3: Looks like somebody's digging up the dirt on Stefon Diggs. Ooh.
4: Now, Stefon Diggs is like, stop playing with my name.
3: Oh.
4: And I'll tell you exactly why in just a second. First, well, it looks like there's an update in the big ticket situation with his wife that was allegedly arrested, okay? And it looks like this is all behind a case that happened in 2019, a missing child case. And they are saying that there was a disappearance of her 10-year-old daughter. She was 10 at the time. And she got stopped in a traffic stop. And this is what led to her arrest. They found out that she had a warrant. I'm super lost. When you get married, right? Don't they run your background check records or anything?
3: You gotta get a marriage license. I would think something would have popped up.
4: Anything, right? Yeah. So if this happened in 2019 and they just recently got married, how come there was no flags that got waved then?
3: Mm-hmm.
4: Or like, she had like a pretty public marriage. Y'all couldn't find her?
3: Right.
4: This is a little, I guess they couldn't find her like they couldn't find her daughter.
5: Yeah.
4: But they are saying that this is the same daughter that once upon a time this woman left in a car to go gamble in a casino, allegedly putting sheets up so nobody could see inside of the car. And she never came back to go check on her. So a person is speaking out on the behalf of Alicia Brown, who is the wife's name. And they are saying that she is maintaining an optimistic outlook and is actively collaborating with her defense attorneys to finally resolve the historic custody dispute. Well, you know who else can't find their kids right now? Brad Pitt, because they all changed their name on him.
3: Mm.
4: Pretty much all of them except for one, and that's Knox. Now, Knox has a twin, and that's Vivian. She changed her last name. And the last two, Maddox and Zahira, they decided to change their last name to Jolie as well. And now, he's got one kid left.
3: Damn, yo.
4: So you could call them Jolie from here
3: out. I wonder what he really did to make them hate
4: him
3: so much.
4: They said that he tried to beat the brakes off the whole family on that private jet.
3: I don't know what happened.
5: I want to know what happened on that plane.
3: Me too.
5: I ain't going to say what I want.
4: What?
5: Because it just seemed like these are some spoiled-ass kids. I could tell. Because did you say one of the girls put an ad in the paper about her changing her last name?
4: Yeah, they said that they put ads out that the two of them.
5: Yeah, man, you got to do all that.
3: Yeah.
5: They spoiled as hell.
4: We hate you. It's Jolie.
5: Who gave him the money to even do that?
4: Well, don't call me Pitt no more, so I had to put it out there.
3: That's crazy.
4: Shut up. Last but not least, Stefon Diggs says that his former friend Chris Blake Griffith is pitiful, okay? Now, there was a report that was out, we reported on it, that this man settled a lawsuit that he had, a $10 million lawsuit against Stefon Diggs' brother. Well, now Stefon Diggs is saying that he didn't pay Chris a dollar.
3: Okay.
4: He's saying that actually what happened was the building ended up having to pay Chris, which I could see, because if I live in a secure building and you let four people in there to jump me,
3: right?
4: And then while y'all watching it on the elevator camera,
3: wasn't
4: you don't
3: that
4: even
3: secure,
4: come help
3: it?
4: Me.
3: Right.
4: I mean, I can understand that. But they're still going to court. This is still like a real federal trial. So what he's saying is if he has 100 messages or 100 pages of messages where he's sexually assaulting him or any of these things, he's saying, why don't you post them on social media?
3: Mm.
4: Okay, well, Chris has clapped back and said things in interviews like this.
6: So he gives me a piece of the candy. And what happened to me after that was not what would have occurred if I ate Hershey's, I'll tell you that. I was definitely truly stimulated. My skin was sensitive to the touch.
4: He said that he was drugged by Stefon Diggs, and even to the point where he took his manhood out and started to pleasure himself in front of him, put his tongue in his ear, and made sexual advances.
3: Pause.
4: So he's saying this is the reason why he was robbed and beat up. And Stefon Diggs is saying it's actually Chris that's the person that stole, and that's why they beat him up. So now all we could do is see what happens at court. Stephon won one time this year. Mm-hmm. Do you think he's going to win again?
3: I don't know, but I don't need to hear any more details.
5: I don't want no more details.
4: You want some Hershey's?
3: I don't want no details.
4: What kind of Hershey's?
3: Just let me know who
4: you
3: wins.
4: You want a little chocolate?
3: Not at all.
4: I'm L'Oreal. That's the lowdown. You can follow me at Star L'Oreal, L-O-R-E-L, or Mona Hustle Show.
3: All right, Santilli News You Could Use is on the way. Updates with Nolan Wells and his death investigation. And what are you really eating when you go to the grocery store?
4: Hey.
3: We're going to talk about it when we come back.
0: Woo. 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
1: And I don't know why, but Alton never puts on lotion. 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Well, guess what? 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Get them all right. 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
15: 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They got a little computer that's on. 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It kind of it's crazy.
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14: too.
17: Walmart, the technology, they making this stuff where they can work because people don't want to work.
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2: All right, now listen, let's get to it, man. Everybody knows that the investigation is going on over the death of Nolan Wells, who went missing on the boat when he was supposed to be out with his all-white friends. Well, now one of those friends, Trayston Shepherd, I believe is how you say his name, he identified himself as the best friend of Nolan, and
3: oh,
2: he was on Good Morning America, and he said this.
4: We did no wrong here, and we don't understand how we're getting so much hate behind it. We all cared and loved Nolan, and nobody wanted to see Nolan die. Nobody wanted to see his life be taken so short.
2: Let's say...
3: What do you mean taken?
2: Right. And let's say you really did no wrong in terms of Nolan's death. You're still in the wrong because we all know you go out together, you come back together, and y'all just went home and wasn't concerned about where he was. That's why everybody believes y'all had something to do with it.
3: Well, my problem is if my best friend was to get killed in any capacity, the last thing I would be doing is on CBS Mornings.
2: Correct.
3: Or Good Morning America with a straight face acting like everything's all good. I would be in shambles. You
2: know
3: what I mean?
2: If this kid was his best friend, you would think the parents would know him, but Nolan's parents has come out and spoke with an interview with DeGrio and said, we've never once met Trayston Shepherd, and the only time they have any communication with him was he sent a brief message giving his condolences after Nolan was found dead.
3: Best friend is outrageous.
2: Tomorrow, we're going to get your thoughts and your feelings on how this case is going, and we'll talk about it more in depth then. All right?
3: These are kids. There's no way they're gonna get away with this.
2: Speaking of kids, kids were locked inside one of those driverless Waymos recently. They were inside the car. They were riding around in California.
3: The door's locked once you get in.
2: So these kids were in this Waymo drinking alcohol and firing a toy gel gun is what they're saying. So when they started doing that, the car locked them down and waited for police to come arrest them.
3: Well, I will say this. They weren't drinking and driving.
2: They were not. They were drinking and riding.
3: But how old are these kids?
2: It says they were teenagers. So what they're saying now is that this has sparked a conversation about how much control the company should have. Like, should a company be allowed to just lock the doors on people inside these cars?
3: Hell no.
2: Absolutely.
3: Did y'all never saw that thing on Hulu Upload?
5: Uh-huh.
3: That's how the man died. He was in a driverless car. You know, you can't play with those.
5: If you're doing something illegal in my car, I should be able to call the police on you.
2: Call the police and lock somebody in.
5: Car.
2: It's crazy.
3: How you know it's illegal?
5: I got cameras in there.
3: I can look young and be drinking.
2: How about this? Check this out. Let's say they lock the cars on the kids. The kids are sitting in the car on the side of the road, and somebody else comes, hits that car, and they die. They're going to be sued because you locked them in the car.
3: That was a crazy turn of events.
2: I just came up with all of that.
3: Yeah, because it's like, how did they just run into a parked car?
5: What kind of scenario was that?
2: All right, last but not least, we could debate that all day.
3: I think the doors would have locked then.
2: My last... it was a lot. All right, my last debate for y'all. My last debate. Are you okay with eating fake meat? The FDA, the federal regulators that make sure all our food is good, have signed off on lab-grown meat. Now, they're saying it's okay to put it in stores. It's safe now. You can go to the store now and buy meat that was cultured from animal cells, but not an actual live chicken that was, you know, moving around or live beef or whatever. One of the states that's pushing back is Louisiana. State lawmakers are saying, listen, man, we either trying to stop this outright altogether, we don't want that fake food on our shelves, or y'all going to have to label this in a certain way where people absolutely know this is not an actual bird. This was a lab-grown piece of meat.
3: I definitely feel like they should do that, but if you ever ate tilapia, you ate lab-grown meat. That's pretty much the same thing. It's not a real fish that's out in the wild.
2: It's a man-made fish.
3: It's a man-made fish. And, I mean, I'm not saying, because I don't think, I'm not trying to eat that. I don't eat meat anyway, but, like, when it comes to Beyond, and I think about that technically is fake meat.
5: I love all the cheap meat I can get. If it's cheap and it can save me some money,
2: you gonna eat it.
5: I'm gonna eat it.
3: This crap that he eats in these all kind of junk food every day.
5: Yeah, man, it's the best though.
2: All right, y'all just make sure y'all know what y'all eating out there. Watch what you put in your mouth, Paul.
3: Hey!
2: Right? Follow up on these stories and more at themorninghustle.com.
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0: right, look, we about to get up out of here. If you want to tap in with us, you can do it throughout the day. Tomorrow, we're going to open up the phone line so we can see how you feel about the Nolan Wells investigation and where things are. A lot of people are talking about it, and we want to give you the opportunity to speak your mind, okay? That being said, if you want to get with us today, doing on social media, how can they get with you, L'Oreal?
1: Starring L'Oreal, StarringL'Oreal. Big shout out to my people at the Loft, okay, because they're going to get me right. I don't care. You don't have to start at the beginning of summer. You can start wherever you want. It don't got to be on a Monday. It ain't got to be on a... Just right. Get your health journey going. Right. Okay, so big shout out my boy G.
0: G!
1: I will be over there to work out. Okay, thank you. What about you? You need to work out.
2: Oh, I've been working out every day. Come on, you see the arms. You see the chest.
1: I don't.
2: You know, one it took one lady to say it, and now I'm in every day.
0: You in every
2: man,
0: day.
2: Man, I'd be in there. I'm going today, man. Ooh, yeah. Right, anyway.
1: She was blind.
2: No, she saw it. She's like, ooh, I see your chest coming out. Okay, let's see. And I ain't have no tight shirt on.
1: Where can they follow
2: all
1: you?
2: Right, Alton Walker Show. I just wanted to brag on a little bit longer. Alton Walker Show. Everywhere. Follow me. See
0: Kyle
2: my chest.
0: Kyle Santilli, man. Hit me on the gram at Radio King Kyle. You can tap in with me there. Of course, follow the show at Morning Hustle Show.
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11: May we please pause for a minute of prayer. Oh dear God, creator of the entire universe, we stop what we are doing to say thank you and to let you know that we appreciate having you in our lives. 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You did not let the sea stop Moses. You parted the waters. You did not allow the wall to stop Joshua. You made the wall come tumbling down. You didn't allow the giant to stop David. And you didn't even allow death to stop Jesus, who we all know is still teaching as strong as ever. So all that we ask of you today, dear God, is to please help us to never forget that for with you, our God, nothing is impossible. Hallelujah and amen.
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I just want to let y'all know that I've been listening to y'all my whole life. 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

0: know, sometimes we just take the time just to say thank you this morning. Thank you for all of our blessings. Thank you for your grace. Thank you for your mercy. Oh, man. And let us get up and close in our right mind. And we're just grateful this morning. Thinking about all the people that got to wake up and go to radiation. All the people that got to get up and go to dialysis. And some people didn't even wake up this morning. But you just gave us one more day. One more, just one more sunny day. And that's why we praise you every single morning right here on this show. We want everybody to keep everybody that's sick and shut in lifted up in prayer. Everybody that's struggling, somebody that don't have something to eat, somebody don't have nowhere to go. So every little thing we get, we just appreciate it. We come to you this morning as humble servants just to stop and just take a minute, an extra minute, just to say thank you. To God be the glory this morning, y'all. 16 minutes after the hour, Rick Smiley Morning Show.
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8: 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Ooh.
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7: Big Wheel Records is here, ladies and gentlemen! Yeah. Matter of fact, can I say maybe they set the precedent for the feature?
8: Back then, like, we had a nice studio. Everybody used to come through and mess with us, though.
7: Absolutely.
8: We had Big Wheel Records, Grifter, World Fame.
7: Yeah, yeah. Rally Boys.
8: Rally Boys.
9: We had Powerhouse.
7: Oh, yeah. Shout out Corey now.
9: We had Powerhouse, Corey Styles, and all them.
8: Lil B. Rest in peace, Byron Hendry.
9: Yeah, Bowleg.
7: Oh, Stampede.
9: Yeah, Stampede Records.
7: Records, 25 them.
9: We had Big Dank, Highland Hills Records.
7: Oh, Big Dank. Yeah, I forgot about Dank.
9: So we Rally Boys. So the city was real, but let's go over our bio, though. We started with Kiki. If you go back and look at our street fame, we did songs with ESG, Juvenile.
8: I love you, Juvenile, but yeah, we had words. Like, I was young, man, having a little money, man. I didn't like it.
7: Yeah.
8: And I asked him, is this the best you could do? Yeah. And he got offended, hold man. 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But I was offended having to pay for that.
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19: 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Just have some construction scattered around, like in Dallas, off I-20 eastbound at Dowdy Ferry Road, where we do have some road construction with rotary reduced to the two right lanes getting by. Stop traffic back to Bonnie View Road. It's a 2-minute delay. 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Another partly cloudy day coming our way. Sun and clouds going back and forth. Temperatures of 87, then back down to 75 this evening. It's currently that 75. Now, that's your traffic and weather. And I'm Kirby Lozano for the Ricky Smiley Morning Show on 97.9 The Beat.
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0: margaritas.
1: Okay, Ricky, have you ever seen a woman flex and instantly you fall in love? Okay, wait.
0: What you mean flex?
1: Okay, I'm not talking about flexing like her biceps. I'm talking about this thing on social media. Guys are listing the, quote, girl flexes that instantly make them attractive. And here's the list. You tell me if you agree with these or if you would add to these. So, showing problem-solving skills, the ability to take responsibility and apologize, being curious about the world, not necessarily smart, Ricky, not necessarily worldly, but just, you know, showing curiosity about the world, having a desire for knowledge, that kind of curiosity, financial responsibility, emotional maturity, not being addicted to social media or their phones, and coming in at number one, a great sense of humor and the ability to laugh at herself.
0: Absolutely.
2: I love
1: you agree with all
2: those.
1: What would you add? What would y'all add?
0: Nothing to that. That's enough for me.
2: That's a solid
1: okay,
2: list.
1: What's your, what would be number one? From that list, what's number one for y'all?
0: You're talking about as far as the list, are we going to add something?
1: No. From that list, I feel like for you, Ricky, it would be not being addicted to social media.
0: Yeah.
1: I think that would be your number one
0: thing. Well, you're trying to talk to a chick or talk to somebody and they eyes look down at their phone.
1: Yeah.
0: I just, because you know what I do? I stop talking.
1: Right, because they're not listening.
0: Yeah. If you look down at your phone, if I'm talking to you, we having a conversation, the minute you look at that phone, I completely stop talking and turn the radio up if I'm in the car.
1: Right.
0: And then when she be like, what are you saying? I said, never mind.
3: Yeah.
0: And I just leave
3: be
0: it
3: like,
0: at that.
3: That's all right.
0: That's rude.
1: So, you know, that should be added to this list. It's just manners. Just having manners. Just having good manners.
3: Phone etiquette.
1: Yeah.
0: Absolutely. Yeah. It needs to be a whole class on phone etiquette and, you know, somebody talking to you and look down on the phone.
2: And you mentioned it before, like, a sense of humor is important, too, because there's nothing worse than a person that don't think anything
0: I'm
2: is funny.
0: At nothing.
3: And
2: they take everything
3: too.
2: Seriously.
4: That's probably my number one.
0: Now, she real serious and she fine and she kind of like a Malcolm X fight the power.
4: Oh.
0: And be calling out racism like minute by minute. They be kind of sexy too. Okay. Man, have you just a little nervous?
1: All right.
3: Have a little Jasmine Crockett in you.
0: Little Jasmine Crockett. Yeah. Yeah.
1: Yes. Yeah. Yes.
0: I'm with it.
1: That's hot. Yeah, I get it. Okay.
0: But yeah, at least know who represents you in Congress. That's always sexy. 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
28: 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Two areas to keep on your radar in Dallas, up 75 northbound after Woodall Rogers Freeway 366. We have an accident with only the left center lane getting through. Slow traffic back to Elm Street and Main Street. It's about a 3-minute delay. And in Rowlett, off Bush Turnpike 190 northbound between Merritt Road South and Miles Road, we have an accident where the traffic has to exit at Liberty and Merritt. No update on delay time. 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
28: Another day with partly cloudy skies coming our way. Temperature highs of 87, then back down to 75 this evening. It's currently 75. Now that's your traffic and weather. And I'm Kirby Lozano for the Ricky Smiley Morning Show on 97.9 The Beat.
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6: 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Got a good amount of scattered delays across the Metroplex. I'm going to focus on the top two currently, starting off in Dallas, the 75 northbound at Woodall Rogers Freeway, 366. We have an accident with the left lane blocked right there around Hall area. That slow traffic is going back to Elm Street and Main Street. It's currently about a 4-minute delay. And in southeast Dallas, up I-20 westbound at J.J. Lemon Road, we have some road construction. The right lane is closed. Stop and go traffic back to St. Augustine. It is a 10-minute delay. 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Getting ready for another partly cloudy kind of day, which means the sun and the clouds are both going to be up in the sky at some point. Temperature highs of 87, then back down to 75. It's currently 75. Now that's your traffic and weather. And I'm Kirby Lozano for the Ricky Smiley Morning Show on 97.9 The Beat.
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1: Shonda Musco from Shreveport, Louisiana. I want to wish a happy 50th birthday to my best friend, Christina Washington, and a happy birthday to Nature Anderson. Wake up, wake up, wake up!
2: 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Here with the tea, Slim Jim Legs. Good morning, good morning.
3: 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I'm calling back from North Carolina, and I would like to wake Tyrus Meters up on his way home. Wake up, wake up, wake up.
4: 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My name is Tawana. I call you from Mims, Florida. I would like to thank Abba Father for waking us up this morning. Have a blessed day. Love you more.

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9: Okay, on the D, it's up. What's up? And happy Wednesday. It's Kirby Lozano tapping in to say your next traffic report is being brought to you by Taco Bell. And Taco Bell's new jalapeno citrus salsa is the sauce with the main character energy. 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Scattered delays out there. The top two areas are as follows. In Fort Worth at 35 West Northbound between North of 820 and Western, we have an accident with the left lane block. Stopped traffic back to Meacham. It's about a 3-minute delay. And around the corner in Forest Hill off 20 Eastbound at Mansford Highway, Business 287, we have an accident with the left lane block. Stopped traffic back to campus. It's about an 18-minute delay. And your weather report is being brought to you by Staples. And it's the most wonderful time of the year at Staples. They've got back-to-school supplies as low as 25 cents, up to 40% off select tech and more at staples.com/back-to-school. Staples, that was easy. Another partly cloudy day coming our way. Gonna have the sun and clouds back and forth. Temperature highs of 87, back down to 74. It's currently 75 degrees. Now that's your traffic and weather. And I'm Kirby Lozano for the Ricky Smiley Morning Show on 97.9.
10: 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The

0: man, we got the one and only Dr. MJ Collier, because it's Wellness Wednesday. We're going to be talking to him. And if you have any health questions, you can hit us up. 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
0: It's Lil Wayne. 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
22: 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Beat the traffic. What's up, and happy Texas Tuesday. It's Kirby Lozano. 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Pretty chill right now. We do have one active accident in Dallas off I-35 northbound at Woodall Rogers Spur 366. The accident does have the left shoulder blocked. Heavy traffic is going back to 30. About a one-minute delay in Dallas as well. Off 75 southbound, the off-ramp to Woodall Rogers 366. Looks like there is a disabled vehicle on the left side of the exit. Some stop-and-go traffic back to Knox Henderson. It is a five-minute delay. 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Not much of a sunrise will be coming. Overall, we're expecting some partly cloudy kind of skies. Temperature highs of 88, then back down to 73 this evening. It is currently 75. Now that's your traffic and weather. And I'm Kirby Lozano for the Ricky Smiley Morning Show on 97.9 The Beat.
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18: All right, 27 minutes after the hour, y'all. Wellness Wednesday on the Rick Smiley Morning Show. It's the one and only Dr. Collier is back to help you stay healthy. Dr. Collier, good morning. Happy to have you.
24: Thank you so much, Ricky Smiley. It's a pleasure to be live in the studio. And
1: we are having a great topic today. I'm going to give you an update. This is a topic that everybody is really, really needs to be informed about. There are various GLP therapies that are now available. You know, these are the weight loss drugs and the diabetes treatment drugs. They are now oral or tablet versions of the GLP-1 semaglutide. That's Ozempic. Everybody knows the term. Ozempic. Yeah. So it's out there now. There was a previous version of this called Rybelsus, and it didn't really take off, but part of that was because people didn't know what it was. So they basically now have just released a different version, and it's Ozempic tablets. They also have a tablet called Wegovy. Both of these are semaglutide tablets. You start off at a certain dose, and for the Wegovy, it's 1.5, then you increase to 4.9, up to 25 milligrams. These are tablets that you take on a daily basis. The thing about this is you have to take it on an empty stomach. The recommendation is that you take it in the morning upon awakening with only 4 ounces of water and don't eat or drink anything for at least 30 minutes. Now, this can really change your morning routine, which is why some people don't care for it. Other people would rather do that than take shots. So there's a new molecule that's just been released called Fundeo. You've probably seen the commercials. Okay, this is a different molecule than semaglutide. It works on different receptors, but it is also indicated for weight loss only. The tablets are 0.8 milligrams, 2.5, up to 5.5. Mm. They go all the way to 17 milligrams. So depending upon what you need to accomplish your weight loss goal, they are there. They're indicated for weight loss. The oral version, again, take it once daily. This one doesn't require you to have any kind of regimen. You can take it whenever you like every day. Don't have to do it on an empty stomach. Doesn't matter whether you eat or drink your coffee in the morning, which is why some people like that. It's less restrictive. But these medications, they started off at $1,600 to $1,800 a month. Now, most of them are available for $199 at the starter doses. These are the injectables, and they go up to $399. So most people can afford that. But the oral versions, the ones we just spoke about, only $149. Everybody right. can afford that usually. And if it's covered by your insurance, it's as low as $25. But this is the big announcement. As of July 1st, there's a new program for Medicare patients. If you're 65 or older and on Medicare, there's a program called the Medicare GLP-1 Bridge Program, which provides access to every GLP-1 therapy out there. So if you're a diabetic or if you just want to lose weight, instead of not being able to be on the best medications available, people on Medicare can get these drugs for $50.
23: Wow.
1: $50. Any Medicare patient, not Medicaid. Medicare, which requires you to be 65 or over. So again, a major change from the $1,600 to $1,800 per month. I think the price has been reduced because of one, internet competition. You got a lot of compounded products that are advertised on the internet, and now you see celebrities promoting them, so people are getting them. But also the health benefits. Everything from heart attacks and strokes, improve your kidney function, controlling your diabetes, getting you off insulin. All of these are real benefits now that the companies are realizing. It's better to control a person diabetes versus uncontrolling them or keeping them on insulin products, and they still have heart attacks and strokes. The overall cost is much better. So this class of medication has been really the biggest breakthrough in medicine in my professional lifetime. It helps everything. It's anti-inflammatory. They're looking at cancer. They're looking at Alzheimer's disease. All these things are now going to be indications for it.
23: Okay, Doctor, I know we got to go here soon in a minute. Maybe you can answer this later, but this seems like a magic drug, like a wonder drug, but there's got to be side effects. People have to, do you have to take it forever? I just wonder, because I know when I go on a diet, you know, I got to eat a certain way. When I stop eating that certain way, then I gain a couple pounds back. Like, are people going to have to take this forever?
1: So the great thing about this class of drug is that every other weight loss methodology requires you to embrace feeling hungry. And most people can do that for 2 to 3 months. They'll lose 20 pounds, but then they start back eating, they gain back 30. So 6 months down, they're in worse condition than they were. These drugs stop that. They're using the term decreases the food noise. And there are potential side effects for some people, but as you see, everybody that used to be overweight that's now slim and trim, they're on these drugs and they look amazing. So the maintenance program varies from person to person. it may, you may need to stay on the medication forever because you just can't control your eating. You may be able to be on it on a lower dose. You may be able to come of it, off of it totally. And you don't gain any weight because you maintain, discipline as far as what you're eating because your stomach shrinks. You literally can't eat as much. And so it makes you, feel good and look good. Dr. Kaya, it's no secret that Dr. Kaya has taken these medications along with, my other weight loss products. And, I've been off of them for 6 months, but 30 pounds down and maintaining. So, people say that it looks good on me. I like it. And so, again, side great. Effect profile is that. Thank you.
18: People on my 600 pound life, they need to pack this like a pack of sorts.
23: Oh, no.
18: Come in a tic tac box. Let's go to the phone. You're on with Dr. Collier. Good morning.
2: I have a question for the doctor. I have a skin disorder. Is that hydradenitis? Really not sure how to pronounce it.
1: It's hydradenitis.
2: Is there anything natural that I can do? Because I don't do well with antibiotics.
1: Okay, hidradenitis is a recurring infection of the skin. It usually causes abscesses in the axilla area under your arms, and this can happen over and over. There are new medications that are not antibiotic-based. They are biologics that help prevent that susceptibility, but if you actively have an abscess there, the treatment is to open and drain an abscess, and so you have to open it. You have to, you know, stick a wick in it and let it drain for a few days, and then it heals from the inside out by what's called secondary intention. But things you can do to boost your immune system. Okay, this is an inflammatory condition, so Dr. Kaya's omega-3 fish oil and vitamin D, as well as my lipoimmune. It boosts your immune system and helps protect you from skin infections, usually staphylococcus, which everybody has on their skin. Normally it doesn't bother you. You live symbiotically. You don't bother it. It doesn't bother you. But basic things like using an antibacterial soap also is very important, and that will keep minimize the amount of bacteria on your skin.
18: All right, we're going to take more of your phone calls on the other side. Y'all get at us, 866-9-R-I-C-K-E-Y. More with Dr. MJ Collier coming up. 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
3: The most popular street in Dallas. Mm. You voted. What I'm saying is Beltline.
6: It's got to be Beltline. Because we all know Beltline goes around the whole city.
3: That's what it's the most famous street in Dallas. It is. Absolutely. I used to take Dallas, I used to take Beltline from Denton all the way to Grand Prairie.
6: Okay, how about this, Tease? Northwest Highway.
8: 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Northwest Highway is Loop 12.
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3: You talking about over there by the Waffle House, over there by Popsitos and all that other stuff. 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
8: 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Not going to hold you, but the biggest delay by far is in Forest Hill. Off 20 eastbound at Mansfield Highway, business 287. We do have an accident with on the right lane getting by, which means that stop traffic's now back to Campus Drive. It's currently a 30-minute delay. And your weather report is being brought to you by the Texas Department of Transportation. And back in 1986, Stevie Ray Vaughan inspired Texans to take pride in ending roadside litter. Don't mess with Texas has meant don't litter for 40 years. Let's keep it up. 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Getting a little bit of sunshine right now. Overall expecting partly cloudy skies, so the sun and the clouds going to go back and forth for the rest of today. Temperature highs of around 87, then back down to 74. It's currently 75. Now that's your traffic and weather. And I'm Kirby Lozano for the Ricky Smiley Morning Show on 97.9 The Beat.
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7: 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Definitely active out there. I'm going to focus on the biggest delay by far. It's in Forest Hill, up 20 eastbound at Mansfield Highway, business 287. The roadway is reduced to one lane. It's the right lane specifically getting by. Stop traffic's back to campus. It's a 31-minute delay. 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They've got back-to-school supplies as low as 25 cents, up to 40% off select tech and more at staples.com/back-to-school. Staples, that was easy. Enjoying a good amount of sunshine right now. Might have some clouds rolling through on us from time to time. Temperature highs of 87, then back down to 74. It's currently 76. Now, that's your traffic and weather, and I'm Kirby Lozano for the Ricky Smiley Morning Show on 97.9 The Beat.
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0: y'all give it up for Rita Brett. Yeah. Hey, Rita, thank you for that beautiful song, Straight from the Lord.
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2: 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And Late Night with Rita Britt is back for season 2, y'all. 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
1: And you want you some good-ass butter beans, I'm going to make some cornbread. Cut that cornbread in the middle and put that chunk of butter in there like my grandmama used to with them damn butter beans. I'm back on butter. Hey, I didn't like butter beans. Gary, I'm going to tell them butter beans. You want some?
15: I know, yeah. Well, yeah, I do. But, Ricky, I will say this now. I like butter beans, but I don't like lima beans.
13: I like lima beans, too. It's the same thing almost. Just no, big butter beans.
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13: And, woo, Men Dentistry is in the building. Now, I know your wife, right? She is fabulous. I love to see her get dressed up. She loves to shop, right? I love to shop, right? But
16: I'm nodding my head to all these things.
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13: Ooh,
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13: That's
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13: Mm-hmm.
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13: Yeah.
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21: 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It's been a little active today. I'm not going to hold you. A few troublesome areas, too, like three of them, but I got to focus on the top two delays currently. Starting off in North Lake, Denton County, 35 West Southbound at FM 1171. Looks like the accident has only the right shoulder getting by. Stop traffic is back to FM 407. It's a 98-minute delay. And in Rowlett, up I-30 Eastbound at Dow Rock, we have another accident. Only the left lane is getting by. Stop traffic back to Bass Pro. It's about a 79-minute delay. 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
21: Enjoying some nice sunshine right now. Might have some partly cloudy moments for today, too. A small chance of a shower coming through. Temperatures of 87, then back down to 74. It's currently 77 degrees. Now, that's your traffic and weather. And I'm Kirby Lozano for the Ricky Smiley Morning Show.
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0: Oh, she killed that.
1: Yeah, she can sing. She did a great job.
0: And when the monitors go out, you got to go back to Baptist Church. You got to take your index finger and mash your ear. and then mash the vibrato.
1: Yeah, it's rough.
0: Am I right, Cupid?
2: That's so true.
0: Yeah, you better mash your ear. So you can't hear the money. That's what that index finger, yeah, you learn that.
1: Listen. We're going to wrap up the hot spot on that.
0: Especially you sing a call on the Lord. You in A flat. Yes, I'm going
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5: Records that when you hear them, you know it's Dallas. 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DeVille. Cream Cheese. Parties.
0: Yeah. Party Chaser.
5: Party Chaser. 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Remember that? 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
20: 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A few areas of delay. We'll start off in Mesquite off 65, LBJ Freeway northbound before Gross Road. We do have an accident with one of the right lane getting by. Stop traffic back to Military. It's about a 7-minute delay. And in Southeast Dallas off I-20 westbound before Highway 310 Central Expressway, you do have a disabled vehicle with the right shoulder blocked near the Trinity River. Semi-crowding the right lane. Some stop and go traffic back to Doughty Ferry. It's about an 11-minute delay. 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Enjoying some sunshine right now. Might have some partly cloudy moments for today, too. A small chance of a stray shower coming through. Temperature highs of about 88, then back down to 74 this evening. It's currently 79 degrees, feeling like 84. Now, that's your traffic and weather. And I'm Kirby Lozano. You can tap with me on my socials at SKIRBY Lozano, ESKIRBYLOZANO. And we'll be back tomorrow for the Ricky Smiley Morning Show on 97.9 The Beat.
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0: 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My name is Jazzy Black. Welcome to The Kickback, sending you peace and light on this Wednesday, or what we like to call it, my alma mater, Prairie View A&M University, hump day. Happy hump day. We're just trying to help you get over that. That's what we gonna do. Give me 7 minutes. We gonna get into some music. And since I just played Chris Brown, I gotta put this bug in your ear. We're giving you a chance to get a full trip on us to go see Chris Brown and Usher in Las Vegas.
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Skilla Baby and Chris Brown with Face Card right here on 97.9 B. You know who put you on and for your face. Shout out to my girl Glorilla. Love seeing her and love. Here's TGIF. TGIW too.

with me. Big Glow right here on 97.9 The Beat. Hey, I've got some tickets to go hang out at the Texas Rangers game. They got a HBCU Diamond Day that's coming up on Saturday, July 25th over at Globe Life Field in Arlington. And if you want to hang out, just keep listening. Coming up at like 9:35, I'm going to come on the radio and give you that hotline number so we can get you outside, get you to the Texas Rangers game. It's going to be a good time. Here's my girl Kehlani with Fold It.

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0: Hey, Jackie, you in the dope with your caller number 4, girl. 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

0: 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Never chase bread, chase the vision. 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Big Master P vibe, no limit. Falling hard on another hemisphere. Somebody tell them people Mr. Hem is here.
1: Whoa, whoa, whoa, whoa, whoa, whoa.
0: Mr. Hem is here.
1: Whoa, whoa, whoa, whoa, whoa, whoa.
0: Mr. Hem.
2: That is 7 out of B. Who this?
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2: Hey, Cynthia, you got me on Bluetooth or something? I can't hear you. You sound real far away.
3: I got it off. I'm sorry. 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
2: Oh, there you go. Hey, Cynthia, girl, you my caller number 9. I got you some tickets to come out with us to the Texas Rangers game.
3: Yes, I haven't been to one, so I'm ready.
2: Oh, good. Well, look, you gotta go get you some. Girl, you can go to the grocery store, get your little T-shirt or
3: something. I sure will.
2: 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It's HBCU Diamond Day. And I'm glad we got you out to the ballpark. That's going to be cool. You like hot dogs?
3: Oh, girl, hot dogs, nachos, everything, girl.
2: And I'll be glad because they got beef hot dogs. I don't like pork hot dogs.
3: I mean,
2: they
3: got beef. I sure don't. Yeah, those beef ones are good. And also, you got to put some of that them grilled onions on it.
2: Ooh.
3: Girl, yes, ma'am.
2: Hey, don't threaten me with a good time. Well, we got the whole city tuned in right now. And they want to come hang out with us at the Texas Rangers HBCU Diamond Day game. 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
4: Yesterday, I watched New Jack City. Do y'all believe I've never saw all New Jack City all the way through?
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4: Real? I've never seen it all the way through. Yesterday, I got a chance to do that. So it got me to thinking, like, some movies, when I see them, I have to sit down, whatever I'm doing. When Juice come on, I'm sitting down. I don't care what I'm doing.
7: Classic.
4: What about you, Shani?
8: See, that's one. Juice, Waiting to Excel.
4: Ooh. Ugh.
8: Yeah.
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8: Yeah, Whitney Houston is in there.
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4: that's true.
8: We get to see her do her thing again. But then one of my other favorites, Love Jones. That's one of my favorite movies of all time.
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7: I like Life. Let's Do It Again, I think it is.
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7: Bill Cosby. Yeah,
4: Bill Cosby. Yeah, let's do it again. And JJ from Good Times in that, too.
7: Yeah. That's a good one.
4: The trendsetter, OG Ron C.
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come over to hurt us. 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What's going on? You know, I'm going on, you know what I mean? Man, who this for?

0: 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It depends right here on 97.9 The Beat, home of the all-new Ricky Smiley Morning Show. I don't know if you heard, but we want to fly you out to go see Chris Brown and Usher.
1: Say what?
0: I ain't telling you no lies, man. We're going to take care of your airfare. We're going to pay for your hotel. And you get to bring somebody with you. Yes. Now, if you want to get something to eat, you have to pay it for yourself. But you know what? We're going to take care of the big stuff. Just head over to our website. It's thebeatdfw.com. 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And I don't know if I mentioned that it was in Las Vegas. 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
2: I said DFW. It's Jazzy Black and Amy Witherite from 1-800-TRUCK-RED. Hey, Amy, I was in the Uber the other day.
3: Yep.
2: And I couldn't help but notice they had one of those little dash cams in there.
3: Right.
2: And I was like, should I get one of those too?
3: Yeah, you should, as long as you're a safe driver. Are you a safe driver?
2: Yes.
3: Yeah. Well, then
2: I'm a little fast, but I'm safe.
3: Yeah. Well, you should get a dash cam because they can change the way a case goes because we have video evidence. I just saw a case that we put out on social media just the other day. We had the dash cam. You can clearly see the light is red and the truck ran the red light.
2: Ooh.
3: I mean, case over, right?
2: Oh,
3: case over. 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But if you had one, Jazzy, we'd get it from you too.
2: Wow.
3: Dash cams, 1-800-TRUCK-RED.
2: Okay, get you one of them dash cams. 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

0: What's up, y'all? It's your girl, Tori Rory. Tori Hart. I'm back. You are tuned in. This is Brutally Honest.
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5: 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Nah, she 58. 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
4: It's Jazzy Black with Amy Witherite and 1-800-TRUCK-RICK. You didn't know I was bilingual, did you, Amy?
10: Clearly, I did not, Jazzy. Mm-hmm. That was very impressive.
4: Thank you.
10: What does that have to do with our spot today?
4: Well, I don't know. I just thought I would do something creative. But I was wondering if you could tell me a cool story, because I like your stories.
10: I love it. I love it, Jazzy. So let's talk about You Can't Make This Up, because I couldn't have made up that Jazzy was going to speak Spanish to me today.
4: Mm-hmm.
10: But this keeps happening in our cases. 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
4: Horrible.
10: Do you know how many rules that breaks?
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10: Yes, it breaks all the safety rules. 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
4: Oh, my gosh. You know, you just never know what to expect. Like my Espanol. 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
7: This is The Daily Play with Joy Taylor. The All-Star activities got underway with a blast on Monday, literally. The Home Run Derby provided an unexpected burst of tension and excitement thanks to a Philly and a Cardinal. St. Louis outfielder Jordan Walker hit six consecutive blasts in the final to edge hometown favorite Kyle Schwarber of the Philadelphia Phillies. Walker won the trophy and $1 million, which is more than his 2026 salary of $799,400. Walker's parents watched as their son inspired kids all over the country with his unlikely win. He said, I want to be a role model for the black kids. You know, I want more black kids in baseball. He hit a total of 31 home runs on his 50 swings over three rounds. He said, I know a lot of them are playing basketball, football route, but I want them to know the baseball route is open to them too. Truly inspiring stuff from Jordan Walker. For more on this and other top stories of the day, tune into The Daily Play with Joy Taylor at UrbanOnePodcast.com or wherever you get your podcasts.
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12: 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You're very loyal.
11: Now back.

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To any that talk to him and they in love, just make sure you hide your little sister from him. They tell me Chubb's the only one that get your hand me down.

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Bear with me for a second, let me put y'all on game. The settlers was using town folk to make them richer. Fast forward 2024, you got the same agenda. You run to Atlanta when you need a check balance. 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

0: I'm going to make some cornbread, cut that cornbread in the middle and put that chunk of butter in there like my grandmama used to with them damn butter beans. 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You want some?
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0: 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And my name is Jazzy Black. We about to kick back and get ready for this Lunchbox Mix coming up at 12 o'clock with my DJ, DJ Wire. It's going to be a good time. We also got some free tickets to go see Rick Ross. He's going to be bringing an exclusive experience to the city, and we want to get you hooked up, so just listen closely.
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yeah, putting the hump in your hump day. 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Come on, DJ Wire, keep turning me up, brother.

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1: All right, DFW, we are officially down to the wire after weeks of upsets, unforgettable moments, and fans from all over the world taking over North Texas. We are ready to crown a champion. Yesterday, Spain handled business right here at Dallas Stadium with a 2-0 win over France, punching their ticket to Sunday's championship match. That was also the last tournament game here in Dallas. And what a way to close it out, right? Now all eyes are on today's semifinals. England takes on Argentina. The winner goes to the championship to face Spain, and the loser will battle France for third place on Saturday. From here on out, it's simple. You win or you going home. And speaking of Saturday, don't miss the All the Fans Day at the FIFA Fan Festival. Whether you rep in Argentina, England, or the Dallas Mavericks or the Dallas Cowboys, put your jersey on because we outside and we turned up. It don't really matter. We all about just celebrating the amazing sports fans we have right here. Also, Shy Speaks and Ty Harris will hit the stage performing their single World in Our City Fans Live. 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That's DallasFWC26.com. And I'll see you at the FIFA Fan Festival.
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7: Recently, I heard a sermon about the need to excavate before you're able to elevate. The sermon encouraged us to dig deep, to remove bad habits, counterproductive decisions, destructive desires, and even a few dead memories, which will frequently haunt our decision-making powers. We were reminded that sustained elevation is dependent upon an unshakable foundation. If we are unsure about our elevation, more likely than not, it's because we are building upon an unstable foundation. And instead of shoring up our foundation through excavation, we just continue to build on insecure ground. So I want to leave you with this one thought today. It is not possible to elevate to your highest potential until you have first excavated an unreliable foundation.
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16: Yo, Dallas Fort Worth is Space Boy Fresh, 97.9 The Beat. And I got my attorney, Josh Alexander from J. Alexander Law at 1-800-INJURY right here with me. Josh, the biggest soccer tournament in the world is in our backyard, man. The street's been crazy.
17: Yeah, unfortunately, when having such a good time, people make bad decisions. They get behind the wheel of their car and they end up in getting a car accident, hurting somebody. And then that's when we have to step in and take care of business.
16: I mean, we already know that they need to call you, but what else they need to do?
17: This is super important. They need to call 911. 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And if they suspect somebody's been drinking, have that officer note it and give us a call. We'll take it from there.
16: Ooh, and I know you're going to secure that bag.
17: That's right, Space. The insurance companies know if they don't settle fast with us, they're going to have to deal with us at trial. And that's where we get our big verdicts

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0: 979 Beat, who am I speaking with?
1: This is D. Let me know something. Am I calling from a line?
0: You're calling number 4, D. Call me right back. I'm waiting on you. I know I'm waiting on you. Man, everybody trying to get these Rick Ross tickets. We at the Winsper Opera House with it, though. 844-787-1979. Call number 9.

0: 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Who this?
1: Danielle,
0: why you sound sleepy? What is this? You in the bed?
1: At work.
0: Oh, that's funny. Well, Danielle, I got you some tickets to go see Rick Ross.
1: Thank you.
0: You're welcome. We're going to be at the Winsor Opera House. It's going down Saturday, August 22nd for the Port of Miami 20 Years of Boss Classics. You got a nice suit or something you can wear in the back of your closet?
1: Yes.
0: Yeah, some nice shiny shoe. Yes. Yeah. We're going to get you a pair of tickets, too. You know who coming with you?
1: My boyfriend, probably.
0: I know that's right. You know, little day yeah. But, look, I'm glad we got y'all outside. And then, look, we got the whole city tuned in trying to figure out how they can come and kick it. What is that? The Opera House and see Rick Ross. Can you let them know when they next chance is to win?
1: Your next chance to win tomorrow is at 12 o'clock on 97 on the beat.
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9: 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I was trying to concentrate on my work. 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

0: by Drizzy Drake right here on 97.9 The Beat. Home of the all-new Ricky Smiley Morning Show, and you're in the kickback with Jazzy Black. So, oh my gosh, like, it just be crazy because I be coming on the radio talking about stuff and then to see stuff, like, blow up, literally. It's just interesting. So, last week I talked about the whole thing that was happening at Taco Bell, and then they were saying things were happening out in Michigan with this parasite outbreak. Well, it's getting worse, and now it is hitting closer to home. The CDC says there are now nearly 7,000 confirmed or suspected cases across 30 states, and while Michigan has been hitting the hardest, Texas is seeing cases too. Dallas County has confirmed cases. Tarrant County has reported a few, and health officials are still trying to figure out exactly which lettuce or leafy greens are behind it. Because right now, they're just saying don't do no forms of lettuce, no spinach, no kale, don't do no strawberries, blueberry, blackberry, just leave all the berries and any lettuces alone. And, you know, we just need to have a moment. Because if you've been dealing with diarrhea that comes and goes for days, don't ignore it. Doctors say that's one of the signs of this parasite. So don't just be thinking like, oh, I went over to so-and-so house and ate their barbecue and I knew I shouldn't have been eating their food. No, this could be something very serious. So for now, just make sure you know, thoroughly washing your fruits and veggies really well. And if you can, just go and start growing a little something at home, man. You can go on Amazon and get a pack of seeds for a little less than $10, you know what I'm saying? It don't take much, even if it's just a little herb, a little lettuce. I've been saying this for a minute, but again, just knowing where your food comes from is becoming more and more important than ever. I be seeing videos online where they be pouring the ingredients in the cup, or like what they put in hot Cheetos and all this other stuff that we be eating, and it just don't be looking good at all. So, friend, be careful out here. Read more about this and what's been going on here in the DFW with this parasite at our website, thebeatdfw.com.
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7: Okay, how about this, Tease? Northwest Highway.
8: 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Northwest Highway is Loop 12.
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7: 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It would take Loop 12 to Joplin, Texas.
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17: 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Well, I reckon we better call the car wreck cowboy.

This song is literally taking over the summer. That was Phoenix Flexin' with Rubbers right here on 97.9 The Beat. I have to go look up and figure out, like, where is he from? This kid from L.A., Los Angeles. And they be doing their own thing out there, I guess, man. But, you know, so I rock with it. You got a little vibe. Here's my girl, Cardi B. Very

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0: 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Somebody tell them people Mr. Hem is here.
1: Whoa, whoa, whoa, whoa, whoa, whoa.
0: Mr. Hem is here.
1: Whoa, whoa, whoa, whoa, whoa, whoa.
2: 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That's called Mr. Hem right here on 97.9 The Beat. Shout out to T.I. for always sending us the exclusives. And my girl Tams, you know she gonna get in the studio and put in that work is what you need.

0: Kehlani with Folded right here on 97.9 The Beat, home of the all-new Ricky Smiley Morning Show. And my name is Jazzy Black. Welcome to The Kickback. You know, usually I don't like doing celebrity gossip, but sometimes that tea just be smelling a little sweet. Just want to take a little sip of that. What is going on? Now, Boosie Badass. You know, he always got something going on. And today is the money that he actually wants back. So, according to a new lawsuit, Boosie says that he paid $600,000 to two Republican political operatives who claimed they had connections to help him get a presidential pardon from Donald Trump. Now, the pardon would have cleared his federal gun conviction that was tied to his 2023 arrest in San Diego before he was sentenced. Well, the pardon never happened.
1: Come on now, dawg. Come on, man.
0: Yep. Now, Boosie says the deal included a clause that if they couldn't deliver by the deadline, he would at least get $300,000 back. But here's where it gets messy. The lawsuit claims the White House says it never even received a pardon application on Boosie's behalf. So somebody lying somewhere. Meanwhile, one of the operatives is saying, hold on, we never promised a refund, and claims that they did everything they could. He also says that Boosie's more recent legal troubles made getting clemency even harder. So, personally, if you ask me, paying $600,000 for somebody who say they got a plug at the White House without making sure that the paperwork was even filed is crazy work. Now, instead of celebrating a clean slate, Boosie is headed to court trying to get his money back. And you just spending more money. Like, Boosie, let's just sit down. Oh my gosh, I really hate this for him. But you can read more about this at our website, thebeatdfw.com. I'm hoping everything works out for him and his $600,000. But that's what that is. We got more hip hop on the way in 6. And if you're looking for a little vacation, the radio station want to see you out to go see probably two of your favorite people.
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0: What's up,
8: If your woman ever tells you, just be completely honest with me about this and we can get past it, you better believe she already has all the receipts. It's just like that one of, when you get home, we need to talk. Don't go home. She ain't trying to tell you y'all hit the lottery. Do not go home, sir. Go to the hospital, get missing, get tased by a cop. Do something. Don't go home.
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9: Oh, my God. I got to tell you this, Jazzy. 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
0: What?
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9: Well, the truck didn't even hit you, so that was part of your problem.
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0: Okay.
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9: Don't be Ella.
0: Please don't.
9: Don't be Ella. 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

0: 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Breaking the ordinance could mean a fine up to $500. 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

Guess I'm a teacher since she wanna sub me. She did what, had no idea. 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Put a stove like that when I see her. Please, don't nobody wanna be her. 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

0: 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And you're in a kickback with Jazzy Black. If you want to be rent-free next month, my girl Amy Witherite from 1-800-TRUNK-REG says you want to pay your bill up to $2,500. 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

Ooh, imagine sitting in a crowd in Las Vegas and Chris Brown look at you talking about your face card. And imagine you look up again and then here come Usher with the cherries. 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
1: She ain't even all that. Like, ain't even like that. Ain't her mama white.

0: Jordan said, if you ain't got no money, get out my face. No, for real. That was Lotto and Glorilla right here on 97.9 The Beat. Home of the all-new Ricky Smiley Morning Show. I'm going to throw this out right now. Go ahead and follow me on Instagram at Jazzy Black. It's Jazzy with an I. I am flying out to Phoenix, Arizona tonight. Never been before. It's my first time. And I think I'm going to get back up at 4 o'clock in the morning and jump on a hot air balloon.
1: What the hell did you just say?
0: I know it sounds crazy. I done talked myself out of it like 30 times. And then I said, you know what? I'm just going to do it. I'm hoping that it don't rain and stuff out there either, because I'm trying to go up in the mountains and ride jet skis through the canyons and stuff. Honestly, just stressing my mama the hell out. She is just like, oh my goodness. So over me right now. But I mean, you only live once. The door open, I'ma kick it down. You peep? But that's what that is, man. Follow me on my adventures throughout the weekend. And coming up at 3 o'clock, we posted on the Kona with Incognito and DJ Mrs. And around 5, they got a family 4-pack to go to the 2026 Universal Circus. Don't touch that dial, because we going up right here on 97.9.
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8: 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They got it to all the other DJs. We started burning it up in the clubs. It wasn't no quick move. Every DJ y'all had at the time.
5: Yeah, we was all out.
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5: Yeah, we was all outside. 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
1: And DJ Mrs.
0: Happy Working Woman Wednesday, DJ Mrs.
1: Thank you.
0: Got to know we came to work, do two things today.
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0: 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And the phone lines are going to be open for about the next 4 hours.
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0: All right, DJ Mrs. I was scrolling online.
1: Okay.
0: And I saw a question that said, if you could fight a celebrity, and when you beat them, you take all their money.
1: Okay, so.
0: Who are you fighting?
1: For you to think about this, you got to really think, like, who can I whoop?
0: Mm-hmm.
1: And me getting a paper, it better be worth it.
0: Because,
1: you know, sometimes that Instagrams be lying.
0: Oh!
1: We might think somebody paped up. They ain't that paped up, so I'm going to have to do my research. But I definitely said Kim Kardashian.
0: You gonna hit Kim Kardashian?
1: I might
0: with that
1: hit
0: one.
1: Kim Kardashian or Bad Baby.
0: Ooh, I like that Bad Baby.
1: That gonna be a fight.
0: You be done scooped up off her feet.
1: Hush, hiss. That's what it's gonna sound
0: you
1: like.
0: You to her now. Meet me outside. How about that?
1: How about that with that checkbook?
0: Woo-hoo! We want to know if you could fight a celebrity, and when you win, you take their entire bankroll. Who would you fight?
1: Call us right now, 1-844-426-POTC. If we don't pick up the phone, you can leave us a voicemail.
0: Yeah, leave us a voicemail.
1: We're going to play it.
0: Hey, now when we come back in moments, I'm going to tell you who I'm going to whoop.
1: Ho.
0: Who back row I'm going to take.
1: You posted on the couch.
2: Incognito. Incognito. Okay. The biggest show in the city.
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1: I'm against this DJ Mrs.
0: Happy Working Woman Wednesday, DJ Mrs.
1: Thank you. Shout out to all the working women.
0: You got to know what working women you make the world go round.
1: Period.
0: The vacation of a lifetime is getting closer. I want you to join Ricky Smiley aboard the One Voyage Cruise for 6 unforgettable nights on Virgin Voyages. Man, it's going to be the beautiful, resilient lady setting sail October 26th.
1: So I want you to go so you can experience some luxury. We're going to go to some cool destinations. And I'm talking about incredible, top-notch, top-tier. And then we're going to have some world-class entertainment and
0: who won't know?
1: Unforgettable memories. So you're going to see T.I.,
0: yeah.
1: Keith Sweat, yeah. Eric Benet, D.L. Hughley, Karen White, Ricky Rose.
0: They just added some folks.
1: Who they done added?
0: Anthony Anderson,
1: uh-huh.
0: Cedric the Entertainer, and Mr. Ooh. Tendonism. They're going to have a barbecue on the beach.
1: I was about to say that makes sense on why they having the beach barbecue when we get to the Bahamas, because Mr. Tendonism going to be there.
0: That going to make some sense right there. Book your cabin as low as $1,700 a person. Just call the number.
1: 214-495-1963. I'm going to say you call. It's always better when you set something up over that phone.
0: Mm-hmm. You're going to be a real person that pick up that phone,
1: mm-hmm. too. 214-495-1963 or OV2026.com.
0: Now, if you're just now tuning in earlier, we asked a question. We said, if you could fight a celebrity, and upon you whooping their butt, winning the fight, you get their entire bankroll.
1: Who you gonna piece up?
0: Who would it be? Now, DJ Mrs. says she gonna take Kim Kardashian.
1: Or Bad Baby.
0: Or Bad Baby.
1: Mm-hmm.
0: For me, Dr. Dwight Stone on the check-in. What's up, Dr. Dwight Stone? Yep, see, I wasn't here talking that heathen talk, but it's Christian man.
1: Hey, the leader came through. And then I want to
0: tell you the heathen talk we talking about, Dr. Dwight Stone.
1: Uh-huh.
0: We said, if you could fight a celebrity, and upon you whooping their butt at the end, you get their entire bankroll. Who you whooping?
1: Who you whooping on?
0: Yeah.
1: Yeah, it's like that.
0: I told you he didn't talk.
1: Yeah.
2: Kirk Franklin.
0: We got the same idea, folks.
1: Okay, Incognito, who is your person?
0: Guess who I had said, Dr. Dwight Stone?
3: Who'd you say?
0: T.D. Jakes. Hey! Wake up! Get up!
3: Come on!
0: Hey, I see what you're doing. You say you're going to make Kirk stop! We want to know if you could fight a celebrity, and upon you winning, you get their entire bankroll. Who you gonna fight?
1: Yeah, y'all know me. 1-844-426-POTC.
4: Incognito, Incognito, okay. The biggest show in the city.
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6: 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I want to drop you.

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2: So you saying the Ben and the Rack Daddy on the same level? 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

you. 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

0: 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Carisha Spinney.
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1: 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But up next, it's the topic of the day.
0: So get on your phone right now, because we want to hear from you.
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0: L-I-V-E.
1: We're going to see what we're talking about today on that immigram.
0: Her.
2: 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Oh. Incognito. Okay. The biggest show in the city.
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0: Okay.
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3: 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Mo 3 is on his sixth album since he passed away. Remember the Biggie Duets album?
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1: The most popular street in Dallas. 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
1: Absolutely.
3: Without a doubt.
1: I used to take Beltline from Denton all the way to Grand Prairie.
3: Okay, how about this, Tease? Northwest Highway.
4: That's what I was going to say. Northwest Highway is Loop 12.
3: Loop 12.
1: You talking about over there by the Waffle House, over there by Popsicles and all that old stuff. And
3: no, that's Loop 12
4: that's
3: right
4: Loop
3: there,
4: 12.
3: But it's also
4: it's
3: the
4: Northwest
3: same Loop
4: Highway.
3: 12 that is all the way over there at Highway. No, Pleasant Grove. It take Loop 12 to Joplin,
2: that's
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0: Face Guard, Skillet Baby, Chris Brown, and Bryson Tiller.
1: They wrote that song about me.
0: They sure did, because the category is
1: Face.
2: What did one volcano say to the other on Valentine's Day?
1: Childhood.
2: I love you.
1: I love you. Aww.
2: Yeah, it's the biggest show in the city. Posted on the corner with yours truly, Incognito, and DJ Mrs.
1: What's up?
2: Happy Working Woman Wednesday.
1: Thank you.
2: Man, shout out to everybody in Dallas, Texas right now. Mm-hmm. The whole state of Texas.
1: So that brings me to my topic of the day.
2: What you got, twin?
1: What's something that you judge people for silently?
2: Ooh, topic of the day. What's something that you judge people for silently? Odor.
1: Odor.
2: Yeah, you grown. You gotta take care of yourself.
1: Or when it's cold outside or somebody musty.
2: Ooh, or it's cold and you ain't got no jacket on.
1: Ooh. I'm judging you with them if them kids ain't put together and you is.
2: Ooh. For real.
1: That's my big one. How you suited and booted and your kid look like they just rolled about to be?
2: You know our listeners gonna be honest and transparent right now, so get ready to tap in. I don't need nobody to call but you.
1: 1-844-426-POTC. What's something that you judge people for silently?
3: Incognito. Incognito. The biggest show in the city.
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1: Okay.

0: on the corner. Who is this?
1: This is Daniela.
0: Daniela, I'm inside my topic of the day. I want to know, what's something you judge people for silently?
1: Ooh, that's a good question. Maybe not watching their kids.
0: Ooh, holla. Holla. When I just said, if I see you put together and them kids ain't put together, I'm judging you.
1: Yep.
2: 1-844-426-POTC. Who it is?
3: Raquel. Eating habits, like the way they chew.
0: So if they come around you smacking, you judging them.
3: They gotta go. I'm gonna have to go.
0: I know that's right. She said, don't come around me with all that smacking. Close your mouth.

In my pocket, grab a slap, wouldn't I roll it? 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I ain't selling no grams, but come buy a zip. 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With my business, I'm relentless, ain't no witness. I got two rent houses in the getting rented. Step in the

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3: Rizzo gave me some other songs, but I heard this is Bump This In Your Cadillac. I said, because Big used to come over every day, we play Xbox. I'm just going to play it while you're over here. I ain't going to say who it is or nothing, but Big and I took it to the mix show meeting.
1: Yeah. It was a no-brainer, and it went from there. It got on the radio. It got in the mix show, then it got on the radio. Then it went, for those, my radio people out there, went to a power.
4: I really feel like we had the blueprint for radio at the time for really trying to break a record. TDK, I took him record to record to record, and he always turned him down. But I don't know what it was, but the beat, Kate, I don't know what it was. But he said that was the record, and he took it to Bink. They got it to all the other DJs. We started burning it up in the clubs. It wasn't no quick move. Every DJ y'all had at the time.
1: Yeah, we was all out.
4: They sit at every club.
1: Yeah, we was all outside. Shout out GG's one time.
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0: It's obvious Chris Brown wrote that song about DJ Mrs.
1: You better know it.
0: To get in on that topic of the day, call us right now, 1-844-426-POTC.
2: Post it
1: on the corner. Who is this?
3: Hi, this is Queen Agnes.
1: Hey, Queen Agnes. So I'm inside my topic of the day, boo. I want to know, what's something that you judge people for silently?
3: Oh, wow. Honestly, probably the hair sometimes.
1: I'm not going to hold you because I get like sometimes we be having our days. But eventually, you got to do something to that dude, boo.
3: Yeah, you can't look like what you're going through.
1: Holla.
0: Post it on the corner. Who it is?
4: Brittany.
3: Ooh. What do I judge people for violently?
0: Silent.
4: Oh, silently.
0: Ooh, I know what type of time you on.
4: You said silently. The way they eat.
1: Ooh, that's a big one. Eat. Somebody just said that. That's a big one. So you're not going for all the smacking, or you just don't like somebody eating just sloppy.
4: Well, the scraping on a plate with the fork or the teeth.
1: Ooh, on the teeth. Ooh, when people put their teeth on that spoon or that fork, sis, I can't.
4: Yes, I cannot.
1: Post it on the corner. Who is this?
5: This is Rachel. The shoes that they wear.
1: Ooh, she clocking your tea on them shoes.
5: Don't show up in any like panda dunk. Yeah, you got to have good shoes. But I don't say nothing. I just keep it quiet.
6: Hey, y'all. It's me, your girl, Gigi McGuire, Miss Show Me the Money. And I have to give a huge congratulations to Incognito and DJ Mrs. for having the biggest show in the whole city. Okay? And we are posted on the corner.
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1: Hey, guess it's DJ Mrs.
0: DJ Mrs. This is my favorite part of the show because not only do we get to vibe out, but we get to make somebody a winner.
1: Oh, that's right, Incognito. That means it's time for the Drive FI with DJ Don Perignon. And we got a family four pack of tickets for caller number 9 for the opening night of the Universal Circus. When the big top come to the shop at Redbird, August 6th.
0: Man, I'm talking about one full hour of non-stop motion.
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0: And we sending the whole fam to the Universal Circus.
1: At 5:35.
0: That's why we the biggest show in the city.
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10: 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They're like 79 years old. And they were up there with their Adidas.
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13: 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Josh, the biggest soccer tournament in the world is in our backyard, man. The streets been crazy.
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trying to cover it up like a quilt. 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Kept it 100 on paper like Will. Tricking it off on a paying a bill. That's just how I do the sauce in a spill. These know how I pop it for real. These

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2: We got Big Wheel Records in here. 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
4: Rizzo gave me some other songs, but I heard this is Bump This In Your Cadillac. I said, because Big used to come over every day, we play Xbox. I'm just going to play it while you're over here. I ain't going to say who it is or nothing. But Big and I took it to the mix show meeting.
2: Yeah. It was a no-brainer. And it went from there. It got on the radio. It got in the mix show. Then it got on the radio. Then it went, for those, my radio people out there, went to a power.
5: I really feel like we had the blueprint for radio at the time for really trying to break a record. TDK, I took him record to record to record, and he always turned him down. But I don't know what it was, but the beat, Kate, I don't know what it was. But he said that was the record. And he took it to Bink. They got it to all the other DJs. We started burning it up in the clubs. It wasn't no quick move. Every DJ y'all had at the time.
2: Yeah, we was all out.
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2: Yeah, we was all outside. 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
13: Right.
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15: 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Well, then
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15: Yeah, well, you should get a dash cam because they can change the way a case goes because we have video evidence. 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
15: Dash cams, 1-800-TRUCK-WRECK.
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1: All right, DJ Mrs. I was scrolling online.
2: Okay.
1: And I saw a question that said, if you could fight a celebrity, and when you beat them, you take all their money.
2: Okay, so.
1: Who are you fighting?
2: For you to think about this, you got to really think, like, who can I whoop?
1: Mm-hmm.
2: And me getting a pape, it better be worth it.
1: Because,
2: you know, sometimes that Instagrams be lying. We might think somebody paped up. They ain't that paped up, so I'm going to have to do my research. But I definitely said Kim Kardashian.
1: You gonna hit Kim Kardashian?
2: I might
1: with that
2: hit
1: one.
2: Kim Kardashian or Bad Baby.
1: Ooh, I like that Bad Baby.
2: That gonna be a fight.
1: You be done scooped up off her feet.
2: Hush, baby. Hiss. That's what it gonna sound like.
1: You up to her? Now meet me outside. How about that?
2: How about that with that checkbook?
1: Woohoo! We want to know if you could fight a celebrity, and when you win, you take their entire bankroll. Who would you fight?
2: Call us right now, 1-844-426-POTC. If we don't pick up the phone, you can leave us a voicemail.
1: Yeah, leave us a voicemail.
2: We gonna play it.
1: Hey, now when we come back in moments, I'm gonna tell you who I'm gonna whoop.
2: Ho.
1: Who bankroll I'm gonna take.
2: You posted on the couch.
3: Incognito. Incognito. Okay. The biggest show in the city.
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1: The Bend or the Dougie? They both represent Dallas, but Nick, which was bigger?
2: I'd have to say, if it wasn't for the OG Dougie, if you ask me, because I think the Bend movement is a sample of the Dougie movement.
3: Right.
1: Frost?
4: I'm sticking with my guns. I'm going with the Dougie. And it was global without a phone.
1: Ooh.
2: Yeah.
3: Without a phone. You know, my whole thing is, I'm looking at historically, the Bend is literally just a component of jigging. So when we started hitting the Dougie, you know, there was a whole motion that went with the Dougie. Dougieing was just a part of jigging. Bend is just like an added, you know, they took a piece of what we did as jig and they put a name on it and called it the Bend. Which is cool. Is it bigger than the Dougie? No. Will this be something that people are kind of doing, just like when people were hitting the dab? Or will this be something that people will forever say, I know how to bend? Because people are still saying, teach me how to do.
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They tryna cover it up like a quilt. 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That's just how I do the sauce and the spill. 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
1: is the website. My name is Incognito.
0: I'm against this DJ Mrs.
1: Happy Working Woman Wednesday, DJ Mrs.
0: Thank you. Shout out to all the working women.
1: You got to know what working women you make the world go round.
0: Period.
1: The vacation of a lifetime is getting closer. I want you to join Ricky Smiley aboard the One Voyage cruise for 6 unforgettable nights on Virgin Voyages. Man, it's going to be the beautiful, resilient lady setting sail October 26th.
0: So I want you to go so you can experience some luxury. We're going to go to some cool destinations. And I'm talking about incredible, top-notch, top-tier. And then we're going to have some world-class entertainment and
1: who won't know?
0: Unforgettable memories. So you're going to see T.I.,
1: yo.
0: Keith Sweat, yo. Eric Benet, D.L. Hughley, Karen White, Ricky Rose.
1: They just added some folks.
0: Who they done added?
1: Anthony Anderson, Cedric the Entertainer, and Mr. Ooh. Tendinism. They're going to have a barbecue on the beach.
0: I was about to say that makes sense on why they having the beach barbecue when we get to the Bahamas, because Mr. Tendinism going to be there.
1: That going to make some sense right there. Book your cabin as low as $1,700 a person. Just call the number.
0: 214-495-1963. I'm going to say you call. It's always better when you set something up over that phone.
1: You're going to be a real person that pick up that phone, too.
0: 214-495-1963 or
1: OV2026.com. Now, if you're just now tuning in earlier, we asked the question. We said, if you could fight a celebrity, and upon you whooping their butt, winning the fight, you get their entire bankroll.
0: Who you gonna piece up?
1: Who would it be? Now, DJ Mrs. says she gonna take Kim Kardashian.
0: Or Bad Baby.
1: Or Bad Baby. For me, Dr. Dwight Stone on the check-in. What's up, Dr. Dwight Stone? Yep, see, I wasn't here talking that heathen talk, but it's Christian.
0: Hey, the leader came through. And then I want
1: to tell you the heathen talk we talking about, Dr. Dwight Stone. We said, if you could fight a celebrity, and upon you whooping their butt at the end, you get their entire bankroll. Who you whooping?
0: Who you whooping on?
1: Yo.
0: Yeah, it's like that.
1: That was your heathen talk.
0: Yeah.
3: Kirk Franklin.
1: Man, we got the same idea, folks.
0: Okay, Incognito, who is your person?
1: Guess who I had said, Dr. Dwight Stone?
4: Who'd you say?
1: T.D. Jakes. Hey! Wake up! Stop!
4: Come on!
1: Hey, I see what you're doing. You say you're going to make Kirk stop! We want to know if you could fight a celebrity, and upon you winning, you get their entire bankroll. Who you gonna fight?
0: Yeah, y'all know me. 1-844-426-POTC.
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0: 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Killing them, they getting swept. 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Feeling like Big Tech, got them panicking cause my flames went up. I'm South Dallas swagging, then I start jigging. 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Shout out Big Tuck. 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
6: 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They're like 79 years old. And they were up there with their Adidas.
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13: Clearly, I did not, Jazzy. Mm-hmm. That was very impressive.
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12: Well, I don't know. I just thought I would do something creative, but I was wondering if you could tell me a cool story because I like your stories.
13: 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I love it, Jazzy. So let's talk about You Can't Make This Up, because I couldn't have made up that Jazzy was going to speak Spanish to me today.
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12: Oh, my gosh. 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